That's Muse on the Current, another throwback to the year 2006, 20 years ago from the Black Holes and Revelations release at Starlight. On this Monday evening, I'm Mac Wilson, the Twin Cities, quite a bit of cloud, so you might not see a whole lot of starlight, a waning gibbous moon, and lots of great music ahead. Today, the 50th anniversary of Stevie Wonder's iconic album, Songs in the Key of Life, the wonderful opening tune coming up later in the hour. You'll hear Death Cab for Cutie alongside one of their influences, Duran Duran. Here's some Bleachers hot off their show at the Armory from this past Saturday night that aired live on the Current, and Minnesota Music of Porchlight. You'll be able to hear their in-studio session and interview on the local show coming up Sunday evening. That is October 4th at 8 p.m. Put it in your phone and download the Current app as well for a reminder when Porchlight perform in the Current studio Sunday night. 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

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The Current presents an evening with They Might Be Giants at the Fitzgerald Theater on October 4th. 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Stevie Wonder released Songs in the Key of Life 50 years ago today. The opening cut from that record lined up after this, the newest from Blessing Jolie, it's Growing Pains on The Current.

Bleachers on the Current, that is We Should Talk from the new release Everyone for 10 Minutes. Maybe you enjoyed the live broadcast live from the Armory this past Saturday night. Maybe you enjoyed the show at the Armory. If you missed it or you want to revisit it in any case, there's a wonderful photo gallery with photos taken by Sarah Fish over at the Current's Instagram page of Bleachers live in concert from the Armory. Also listen to Heim and Relationships and Stevie Wonder. That's the opening cut to Songs in the Key of Life, released 50 years ago today, and it's really amazing reading the backstory behind the record, because he was a very, very accomplished musician by that point. He had won Album of the Year at the Grammy twice. It was a whole 3 years between albums, and everybody's like, oh, what could Stevie be up to now? And then he drops one of the greatest albums of all time, 1976, from Stevie Wonder and Blessing Jolie, the newest called Growing Pains. I'm Mac Wilson on this Monday night. 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A new one from Lake Street Dive. This is You're Never Around on the Current.

Bridget Calls Me Baby and I Can Take the Sun Out of the Sky from the new Irreversible album. They return to First Avenue coming up in November. Meanwhile, the Linda Lindas played at the Varsity last night along with Vile and Sophie Hiroko. The Current's Instagram channel has a photo gallery of photographs from that show just last night. You can find more at thecurrent.org. The late Johnny Thunders, You Can't Put Your Arms Round a Memory, and You're Never Around, the newest from Lake Street Dive. It's about 10 minutes before 8 o'clock, a rainy night in store, possibly some thunderstorms, possibly some rain showers. As the night goes along and throughout the day on Tuesday, highs in the upper 60s, so really tomorrow is going to be the rainier day. For now, it's 68 degrees and partly cloudy in St. Paul. Straight ahead, some very exciting news regarding Brandi Carlile and some upcoming live shows in Minnesota. One from Weezer after their show in town last weekend, and new Minnesota music of Leslie Perez, Back to My Love, on The Current.

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Brandi Carlile on the current, her iconic tune, The Joke, from the record By the Way I Forgive You, and another great day in the world of Brandi Carlile, as she has announced she's coming back to the Twin Cities. Burn the set list, all request tour over two nights at the State Theater in Minneapolis, November 17th and 18th, and tickets go on sale to the general public on Friday. When you sign up for the Cross Currents newsletter, there will be a pre-sale code in the issue that goes out on Thursday, so sign up online at thecurrent.org. And if you dare to win some tickets, there is a ticket giveaway for the Brandi Carlile request show over at thecurrent.org/giveaways. Weezer with Carly Hartzman of Wednesday, We Might As Well Be Strangers, Editors Back Almost 20 Years, Smokers Outside the Hospital Doors, and new Minnesota music of Leslie Perez, Back to My Love. 8:07 in the evening, I'm Mac Wilson. 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Talking Heads getting a kickstart on Spooky Season with one from their debut, and solo music of Mike D of the Beastie Boys from the new Thank You solo album. 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

0: Start your day with The Current, weekday mornings from 5 to 10. It's morning radio for music lovers. Tuesday morning, hang out with The Morning Show and Minneapolis rapper Nerd E ahead of The Current's happy hour at Pizza Luce in Duluth. It's the final event of the season, and we're going out in a big way. And get the latest on his new album, Hell, dropping in October.
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Phoebe Bridgers on the current, that one, Lost Boys, from the new record Lost Weekend, and Phoebe Bridgers expanding her horizons. She appears in the new film Prime Time. That's not much of a spoiler. She's in the trailers for the movie, but a new venture for Phoebe Bridgers. Devandra Banhart, Never Seen Such Good Things, and Psycho Killer from Talking Heads, next to Mike D., formerly of the Beastie Boys, from his new Thank You solo album, that's Make It Stop. It's Monday night, I'm Mac Wilson, and support comes from Newgate School, where an old car can drive a future. 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Beck and the Ride Lonesome Tour stops at the Orpheum Theater on October 7th. That's next week. 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Beba Doobie dropped the new record a few weeks ago, Pylon, and this is Sun Has Sold Out Show and others at thecurrent.org/giveaways.

They're the band Jungle on the current. Their new release is called Sunshine, and that's The Wave on the current. Buddy Miles, one-time drummer for, among other folks, Jimi Hendrix, that is Them Changes from 1970. Mumford & Sons collaborating with Hozier on Rubber Band Man and Beba Doobie. The latest is Sun Has Set. Indeed. In the middle of summer, the sun doesn't set. I mean, you can tell. You can see the sun set out the window here at Minnesota Public Radio until after 9 o'clock. And now it's a darkness indeed. Autumn is here and winter is coming. And on that note, we're having a great time. On this Monday, Back in the Saddle, I'm Mac Wilson. You'll hear one of Yola Tango's signature covers on the way and the triumphant return of the War on Drugs. 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Blondshell dropped the new album Violins this past Friday. This is Heart Has to Work So Hard, the newest from Blondshell on the current.

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Baby Rose on the Current and Better from the new Yearnalism album. Yola Tengo, they love to cover other folks' music from across the different catalogs. That their cover of Daniel Johnston's Speeding Motorcycle from their Fake Book release. Superchunk, Is It Making You Feel Something? Their album Songs in the Key of Yikes. A shout out to Stevie Wonder's Songs in the Key of Life, which turns 50 today. And the newest from Blonde Shell, Heart Has to Work So Hard, returning to town playing the Varsity Theater in the spring. 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Rain all day tomorrow. For now, 67 degrees and mostly cloudy in St. Paul, lows around 60 this evening. The triumphant return of the War on Drugs. They've dropped this brand new single called Who's That on The Current.

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0: U2 on the current, a sort of homecoming back to their unforgettable Fire album. They made the announcement last week that they've got a new record on the way officially. Carnival de Luz will be out on the 13th of November, and they dropped the new single Silencio, which we'll be hearing on the current in the days to come. U2 making their return, Tori Amos and Stronger Together, and The War on Drugs. Their last record came out 5 years ago. Maybe there's a new full length, but that song will tide us over for now. A great one called Who's That? 9:07 in the evening, I'm Mac Wilson. A great, iconic. How many times can I say iconic in one night? It's one of those things that you gotta, like, you know, pace yourself on how often you want to drop that in. But ironically, I think it really does fit that instrumental that you'll hear later on, dating back to the 50s and 60s. Also one from the Decemberists and Erykah Badu collaborating with The Alchemist. This is Witch Doctor on the current.
1: No es una bruja. Es una doctora de brujas.

The Strokes on the Current, that's Going Shopping from the newest Reality Awaits. Listen to the Decemberists as well, and Burial Ground. And in the backing vocals, you may catch James Mercer of the Shins contributing, and Erykah Badu collaborating with The Alchemist from their new album, Before the World Blows. That's Witch Doctor. On the Current on this Monday night, I'm Mac Wilson. For live music as we head into Rocktober, which is the name given to unofficially the month of October and all the rock shows and otherwise happening in the Twin Cities area, find the full list of them at thecurrent.org/giglist and win some tickets as well, including for the Brandi Carlile shows that just were announced earlier today before they go on sale later this week. And The Current also presents Katy Prewitt at Amsterdam Barn Hall on October 9th. You can enter for your chance to win a pair of tickets to that show and others at thecurrent.org/giveaways. Kiwi Jr. played at Cloudland Theater a few weekends ago, the title tune to their newest Blowin' Up on The Current.

Solo music of Brandon Flowers on the current. That one called Plans from the Thrasher album. Levees from the Start and The Ventures. Okay, that's an instantly recognizable single from 1960, Walk, Don't Run. And Kiwi Jr., the title tune to their newest called Blowing Up. Monday night, I'm Mac Wilson, and support comes from Flint Hills Resources, joining its employees and friends of the Mississippi River Great River Greening on October 3rd at the 26th annual Community Restoration Event at the Pine Bend Bluffs in Invergrove Heights, pinebendrefinery.com. This is an up-and-coming band out of Manchester, England, and their debut full-length is called It Goes On. That's an interesting sentiment to have right out of the gate with your first record, It Goes On. This is Kickstone's The Boys on the current.

music of the Avett Brothers and January Wedding on the current from their I and Lovin' You album, Devin Gilfillian, Black Dog Rabbit Hole, and Emerald Sapphire and Gold ESG. Erase You, very influential outfit based out of New York from the early 1980s, and West Side Cowboy, that is their newest kick, Stones, The Boys. At 10 minutes before 10 in the evening, I'm Mac Wilson, 66 degrees and mostly cloudy right now. Rain and thunder throughout the day on Tuesday. 100% chance of rain, then rain continuing into Tuesday night. Maybe some rain on Wednesday and highs back in the lower 70s. Straight ahead, one from Sam Fender and a very happy birthday song for Annie Clark of St. Vincent. And today's the 50th anniversary of Stevie Wonder's Songs in the Key of Life. Earlier, I spun the opening track, Love's in Need of Love, today, and, you know, that was going to be my tribute to him for the evening, but just thinking about the impact that this album has had, not just four sides of the original LP, but the bonus EP as well, truly a landmark in music. 50 years ago today, Stevie Wonder's Songs in the Key of Life, and his ode to his daughter, Aisha, one of the highlights of the album, sampling her own cries and bath time. Stevie Wonder, Isn't She Lovely, on the current.

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Happy birthday to Annie Clark, a.k.a. St. Vincent, born on this day in 1982, making this her 44th birthday. Down from the Daddy's Home album, I'm Mac Wilson, continuing for the rest of your Monday night. Songs on the way from Radiohead and the Kid A album, solo Jack White, solo John Lennon, and the Womack Sisters from their new self-titled album, If I Let You, on the

Charlie XCX Spring Summer 26. Find it on the new album Music Fashion Film, one of two releases so far that she's put out this year, the other being the Wuthering Heights soundtrack Song Score, Radiohead and Idiotech, Purity Rings Push Pull, and the Womack Sisters, If I Let You, from the new self-titled album. It's all here on The Current on this Monday night. I'm Mac Wilson. 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Kells returns to Minneapolis with a concert at Green Room in Minneapolis and Uptown on October 14th. You can enter for your chance to win a pair of tickets to that show and others over at thecurrent.org/giveaways. Eka Vandal, the newest, is called Cruising to Self-Soothe on The Current.

God and the Broken Ribs. It's Jack White on the Current from the new Frozen Charlotte album with John Lennon, his very first solo song while the Beatles were still active at that. Cold Turkey from 1969 with Franz Ferdinand, Nighter Day, and Eka Vandal, their newest Cruising to Self-Soothe. 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Narrating daily tasks such as making the bed or preparing dinner can introduce a new world of sounds to a baby's growing mind. More tips and information at littlemomentscount.org. Bon Iver lined up a song that earned them a nomination at the Grammys for Record of the Year a couple of years back. The newest from Queens of the Stone Age and Minnesota Music of Wild Horses, Sunrise on the Absaroque, on the Current.

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That's called Insignificant Other from Queens of the Stone Age on the Current from the upcoming Perfect album. Stereolab's Percolator, Bon Iver and Hey Ma from the I, album, nominated for Record of the Year at the Grammys a couple of years back, as was that album for Album of the Year, and Wild Horses Sunrise on the Absaroque. I'm Mac Wilson with your soundtrack until midnight. Stephen Wilson Jr. over the weekend performed at the Ohana Festival and at one point was joined by Eddie Vedder on stage as they covered Temple of the Dog's Hunger Strike as an ode to Chris Cornell. This is Stephen Wilson Jr., Hardwired on the Current.

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0: music of Foo Fighters on the current, and this is A Call with Bully, joined by Soccer Mommy on Lose You, and Stephen Wilson Jr. collaborating with Miranda Lambert on Hardwired. I'm Mac Wilson, on the way of the Sour Tunes from James Brown, Broken Social Scene, the return of Madonna, who was a big winner at the VMAs over the weekend, and Genesis Owusu, the newest is Human Again, on the current.
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0: Start your day with The Current, weekday mornings from 5 to 10. It's morning radio for music lovers. 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It's the final event of the season, and we're going out in a big way. And get the latest on his new album, Hell, dropping in October.
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0: That's Loser from Tame Impala and the new Deadbeat album on The Current from Minnesota Public Radio. Broken Social Scene, Only the Good I Keep. Nice throwback from Matt and Kim from 2010 and Cameras. And Genesis Owusu, the newest called Human Again. 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Beck and the Ride Lonesome Tour, making a stop at the Orpheum Theater in Minneapolis on October 7th. You can enter for your chance to win a pair of tickets to this sold-out show and others at thecurrent.org/giveaways. At the VMAs over the weekend, Madonna was the opening performer, went on to win 7 awards. The new record, Confessions 2, this is One Step Away on The Current.
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The new album, No Bad Memories, out next month from the Avalanches. It's every single weekend on The Current, with James Brown, his classic Cold Sweat, and Madonna's One Step Away. 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One from Rage Against the Machine's debut, alongside brand new stuff from Dinosaur Jr. and Steve Lacy, who played at the Armory over the weekend. You can find photos from that performance at The Current's Instagram channel, at The Current. Steve Lacy and the title tune to Oh Yeah on The Current.

you do what they told you. Now you do what they told you. Now you do what they told you. Now you do what they told you.

Well, we've got to make it friendly for radio somehow. It's Killing in the Name from Rage Against the Machine on The Current, with Dinosaur Jr. playing at First Avenue in March with Several Got Away in the new album There Near. Yeah, Yeah, Yeahs with Perfume Genius spitting off the edge of the world. And Steve Lacy started with the title tune to Oh Yeah. Mac Wilson back in tomorrow night at 7 o'clock. Monrovia playing a sold-out show at the Palace Theater later this week. That'll be happening the evening of Friday the 2nd. Monrovia and Field Song on The Current.

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Great music lives here. I tried to

Legendary Amy Winehouse, that was the first single off of her sophomore album, Back to Black, Rehab, on the current, of course, Back to Black, about to celebrate its 20th anniversary next month. Yes, in the States, we didn't get it until spring of 2007, but the proper October 2006 release date is being observed for the upcoming 20th anniversary edition of the Back to Black album, which comes out on October 23rd. Not only do you get the album on it, but there's an entire clear vinyl of demos, including four that have never been heard before, and then a vinyl of recordings from her performing live on the Back to Black tour. Always good to have more Amy Winehouse in the world. And always glad to be here with you. We are Living After Midnight. It is Tuesday, September 29th. Do not adjust your sets. I am Chaz Kangas, bringing some of that weekend vibes, weekend fun, weekend season in the sun to your Tuesdays. Coming up this hour, you'll be treated to the latest from Leon Bridges, Julia Jacqueline, Casey Musgraves, the Mary Walloper, Brother Wallace, and Sylvanesso. You'll also hear throwbacks from Babes in Toyland, Carl Perkins, and the Chemical Brothers. And can you guess which of those three artists once played famed New York nightclub CBGBs? But first, the latest from Greg Freeman. This is Indu on the Current.

From 2011's Departing, that's the Rural Alberta Advantage with Stamp on the Current. Before that, Leon Bridges' latest, Light the Way. You heard the Chemical Brothers with some additional vocals from Noel Gallagher. That's 1999's Let Forever Be off the Surrender album. Wonderful music video for that song. If you've never seen it, definitely worth looking up. One of those videos where you're like, this must have taken forever. What an incredible feat. And you heard Greg Freeman with Indu. Coming up on the Current, a recent favorite from Florence and the Machine, some mid-50s goodness from Carl Perkins, and the latest from Julia Jacklin. Kells returns to Minneapolis with a concert at the Green Room October 14th. You can enter for your chance to win a pair of tickets to this show and others at thecurrent.org/giveaways. And now, Julia Jacklin's latest, Get Away From Me, I Think I'll Love You Soon, on The Current.

From Casey Musgrave's latest, Middle of Nowhere, that's Loneliest Girl on The Current. Before that, Carl Perkins with one of the biggest singles to ever be released on Sun Records, that's Honey Don't from 1956. You heard Florence and the Machine with the single from last year's Halloween release, Everybody Scream, that's Sympathy Magic, and Julia Jacklin's latest, Get Away From Me, I Think I'll Love You Soon. Coming up on The Current, you'll hear local flavor from Babes in Toyland, as well as a recent favorite from Billy Martin. But right now, do you think the Mary Wallopers have the best album title of 2026? Hard to beat, Patty Wackery. This is a single from it, the Mary Wallopers Kit Kat Club on The Current.

From this year's Electric Love album, that is the latest from Brother Wallace, You're the Man on The Current. Before that, off one of the Twin Cities classics from the 90s, I'm referring to 1990s, Spanking Machine, that is Babes in Toyland with Dust Cake Boy. Have you seen the 2013 CBGB movie based on the legendary New York nightclub CBGBs? You know, it's like the mecca for punk. So many important historic things happened at that club. And at the very end of it, there is a name montage of all the legendary bands who played there, and I was pleasantly surprised to see Babes in Toyland listed among them. So, always cool to see some Babes in Toyland love. You heard Billy Martin with last year's Planets, and the latest from the Mary Wallopers, Kit Kat Club. Rounding out the hour, the Hold Steady on the way, as well as some late aughts goodness of Montreal, but right now, the latest from Sylvan Esso, it's Sledge on The Current.

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One of the finest singles to ever come out of Minnesota, not just in the 80s, but ever. And you know what kind of ground that covers, and is not hyperbolic at all. From 1986's Candy Apple Gray album, that is Husker Du, Don't Want to Know If You Are Lonely, on The Current. A little bit after 1 on Tuesday, September 29th, I am Chaz Kangas. Hi. So glad to be with you in the middle of the week, bringing you some of these late night weekend vibes. And to further show the power of what the weekend can be in the middle of a end of September week like this, you will be hearing the latest from Phoebe Bridgers, Rhiannon Giddens, Alabama Shakes, Weezer, Wyclef Jean featuring Rhapsody, and Kalayla. You will also hear throwbacks from The Time, Desmond Decker, and Jeremy Messersmith. But right now, the latest from Anna Graves, local flavor for you. It's Goldmine on The Current.

Do you ever have moments where music manages to make you smile, even during really tough situations? I attended a Celebration of Life service over the weekend. It was a beautiful, beautiful service. And on the way walking in, I passed a car that had a Jeremy Messer Smith, Everybody Gets a Kitten bumper sticker on it. And it gave me a smile, and it was just one of those nice things to see pop up. From 2014's Heart Murmurs, that's Jeremy Messer Smith, hopefully making you smile with Ghost on The Current. Before that, Phoebe Bridgers' latest Bobby, Tyler, the Creator with Sugar on My Tongue from last year's surprise album Don't Tap the Glass, and Anna Graves' latest Goldmine. Coming up on The Current, some late 60s goodness from Desmond Dekker as well as Rhiannon Giddens. Celebrate the 40th anniversary of Jim Henson's Labyrinth in concert at the Fitzgerald Theater on October 6th. You can enter for your chance to win a pair of tickets to this show and others at thecurrent.org/giveaways. And now, Rhiannon Giddens, Carolina Rain on The Current.

Sibling familial trauma has never grooved like that. From Ego Death at a Bachelorette Party, that's the latest from Hayley Williams' Kill Me. On The Current, before that, Alabama Shake's latest, I Feel Hope Coming. From 1967, you heard Desmond Decker with 007 Shantytown and Rhiannon Giddens with Carolina Rain. Coming up on The Current, an absolute favorite from The Time, something that you may be compelled to recreate your favorite scene from Purple Rain while listening to. You will also be hearing a recent favorite from Biba Doobie, but right now, the latest from Weezer off of the Gold album, their fifth self-titled album, this time produced by hip-hop producer Kenny Beats. This is Shine Again on The Current.

Do y'all want to learn a new dance? Are you qualified to learn one? That's what I thought. Who can dance out there? Okay, we're going to try a new dance. And if I see everybody doing it, I don't want to see you no more. Jelly Bean, are we ready?

With an assist from Rhapsody, that's the triumphant return of Wyclef Jean, 1994 Boom Bap on The Current. Before that, Biba Doopie from the summer that Biba Doopie played The Current's Rock the Garden. That is the perfect pair. You heard The Time, one of the standouts from Purple Rain, one of the standouts from the Ice Cream Castle album, and the one-time entrance music of then-WWF wrestler Coco Beware. That is, of course, The Bird. And you heard Weezer's latest, Shine Again. Rounding out the hour, Mavis Staples is on the way, but first, the latest from Kalela, who plays the Varsity on October 5th. This is Lincoln B on The Current.

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fantastic record from Billy Strings. That is Burn the Other End on The Current, a little bit after 2 on this Tuesday, September 29th. I am Chaz Kanga, so glad to be with you. Coming up this hour, I'm going to show you how much it means to have you with me in the early hours of a Tuesday by playing some more great music, including the latest from Olivia Rodrigo, Hey Nothing, Vince Staples, The Jayhawks, Cardinals, and U2. And can you guess which of those the LA Times suggested last week should be considered the song of the summer? You will also be hearing throwbacks from Beck, Nina Simone, and The Kills, as well as a favorite from Devo. But right now, the latest from New Constellations, it's Hot-Blooded on The Current.

0: 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Tuesday morning, hang out with The Morning Show and Minneapolis rapper Nerd E ahead of The Current's happy hour at Pizza Luce in Duluth. It's the final event of the season, and we're going out in a big way. And get the latest on his new album, Hell, dropping in October.
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From 2008's Midnight Boom, that's The Kills, You Are a Fever on The Current. Before that, Olivia Rodrigo with a song that the LA Times suggested last week should potentially be the song of this past summer. That is Stupid Song. Do you have any albums that when you were young and you were just starting to really get into music, you had a really cool relative give you, or maybe they gave you with like a few other albums that really helped shape your taste in music, broadened your horizons? It was Christmas 1998, 99, and my Uncle Smokey gave me Kiss's Destroyer, Cheap Trick's Greatest Hits, and Devo's Freedom of Choice. And you heard a song from that, and that was Devo, Girl You Want. I love you, Uncle Smokey. You also heard New Constellation's latest, Hot Blooded. Coming up on The Current, you'll be treated to some mid-60s Nina Simone, as well as a recent favorite from Baltimore Bad Boys Turnstile, but now the latest from Hey Nothing. It's a title track from Hound on The Current.

His performance at the Mode Photography Festival may have gotten rained out, but you hear a song like that and it feels like he's live and in living color right in front of you. That is Vince Staples' latest, Cotton, on The Current. Before that, for those of you who maybe right now are decorating for Halloween and to play Nina Simone's 1965, I Put a Spell on You, you heard Turnstile with the title track from last year's Never Enough, and Hey Nothing's latest, the title track from Hound. Coming up on The Current, local flavor from the Jayhawks, as well as some Turn of the Millennium era Beck and the latest from Cardinals. The Current presents Katie Pruitt at Amsterdam Bar and Hall on October 9th. You can enter for your chance to win a pair of tickets to this show and others at thecurrent.org/giveaways. And now, the Jayhawks, who are the local show's Artist of the Month for two more days. They'll be playing at the State Theater on November 21st. This is their latest, Keeping Our Heads Above Water. It's the Jayhawks on The Current.

Cause I'm a full grown man, and I'm not afraid to

Medium Build with a song you may hear live when they play First Avenue on October 18th. That is Home Depot on The Current. Before that, from Beck's 1999 fourth album, Midnight Vultures, that is Deborah. You heard Cardinals with Barbed Wire and the local show's Artist of the Month for the next 46 hours at least, the Jayhawks, Keeping Our Heads Above Water. Rounding out the hour, more local flavor on the way in the form of Charlie Parr, but right now, the latest from U2. Whenever I read this title, it gives me flashbacks to David Lynch's Mulholland Drive, so of course I'm going to play it. This is U2, Silencio on The Current.

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One of the finest songs to come out of Minnesota in the 90s. That is, of course, Semisonic with 1998's Closing Time on The Current. How much was Minnesota behind Semisonic upon that song's release? Well, the album it came from, Feeling Strangely Fine, was not just available at music stores, not just available at your chain department stores, but you could find Semisonic's Feeling Strangely Fine at Radio Shack. That is the definition of a mega hometown hit. A little bit after 3 on Tuesday, September 29th, I'm your hometown hit, Chaz Kangas. So glad to be with you. And coming up this hour, you'll be treated to the latest from Death Cab for Cutie, Remy Wolf, Cage the Elephant, This is Lorelei, Bleachers, and Rodrigo y Gabriela. You'll also hear throwbacks from Green Day. And we are throwing so far back for this Green Day song. As far back as you think that we're throwing it farther. You'll also be hearing some early millennium era Johnny Cash, produced by Rick Rubin, as well as one of the final singles released from David Bowie. But right now, the latest from Tao, featuring Tune Yards and the Linda Lindas, it's Sick of the Times on The Current.

It was critically lauded at the time, so I don't know if it's really fair to call it a reappraisal or in terms of the proper terminology, but there's been a lot of conversation since the 10th anniversary passed of David Bowie's Black Star album as perhaps being his magnum opus. Great way to go out, I guess. From 2016, that is David Bowie, Lazarus on The Current. Before that, Death Cab for Cutie's latest, Punching the Flowers. You heard Lucy Dacus with Ankles and Tao featuring Tuneyards and the Linda Lindas, Sick of the Times. Coming up on The Current, some Turn of the Millennium era Johnny Cash, as well as the latest from Cage the Elephant and Remy Wolf. The Current presents an evening with They Might Be Giants at the Fitzgerald Theater on October 4th. You can enter for your chance to win a pair of tickets to this sold-out show at thecurrent.org/giveaways. And now Remy Wolf, whose new album Mud arrives on October 9th. This is A Bottle on The Current.

And I heard, as it were, the noise of thunder, one of the four beasts saying, "Come and see." And I saw, and behold, a white horse.

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Everybody won't be treated all the same. There'll be a golden ladder reaching down when the man comes around. The hairs on your arm will stand up at the terror in each sip and in each sup. Will you partake of that last offered cup or disappear into the potter's ground when the man comes around? Hear the trumpets, hear the pipers, 100 million angels singing.

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And at his feet they'll cast their golden crowns. 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Listen to

pigeons are all trimming their wicks. The whirlwind is in the thorn tree. It's hard for thee to kick against the pricks. In measured hundredweight and penny pounds,

Local flavor from Chastity Brown, that's Backseat on the Current. Before that, Cage the Elephant's latest, a song about the desire to be rescued, that's Beaches in Tennessee. You heard Johnny Cash, 2002's The Man Comes Around, and Remy Wolf's latest, Bottle. Coming up on The Current, we are throwing you so far back for this Green Day song, I'm not going to keep you waiting too much longer, but first, the latest from This Is Lorelei, the kid with the crown on The Current.

Jack Antonoff is Bleachers. That's his latest We Should Talk on the Current. Before that, Mitski with 2023's Bug Like an Angel. You heard Green Day with 1992's One of My Lies. That's off of the Kerplunk album. Yes, we went pre-Dookie. That's the beauty of staying up later, getting up early on a Tuesday. And you heard This is Lorelei, the kid with the crown. Rounding out the hour, Joy Aladacoon's on the way, but first the latest from Rodrigo y Gabriela, our home on the Current.

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What was your favorite album from 2010? Amazing year for music. Might have been that one from the Plastic Beach release. That is Gorillaz on Melancholy Hill on The Current. A little bit after 4 on this Tuesday, September 29th. I am Chaz Kangas. Thanks for getting up with me. I'm going to make it worth your while. Because this hour you'll be hearing the latest from Jesse Wells, Blonde Shell, Jack White, Baby Rose, and The War on Drugs. You'll also hear throwbacks from Arrested Development, Miles Davis, and The Cure. But right now, the latest from Slowpulp, Better Man on The Current.

Not to be confused with the new social media AI, the same name, that is Muse, the band, the Flesh and Blood Humans, with 2018's Thought Contagion on The Current. Before that, America's most trusted name in modern political music, Jesse Wells, with Won't You Come Out Tonight. You heard The Cure with the 1980 classic Boys Don't Cry, and Slow Pulp's latest, A Better Man. Coming up on The Current, a recent favorite from Atmosphere and the latest from Blondshell. DJ Shadow celebrates 30 years of introducing at the Palace Theater on October 1st. 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And now, Blondshell, Heart Has to Work So Hard on The Current.

From Pros in Charlotte, his first album since officially becoming a Rock and Roll Hall of Famer, that's Jack White, Neighbors Blues on The Current. Before that, Miles Davis with 1957's Poplicity. You heard Atmosphere with some uncredited vocals from the legendary R.A. the Rugged Man with Really, and Blondshell's latest Heart Has to Work So Hard. Coming up on The Current, some early 90s goodness from Arrested Development, a recent favorite from Rocket, but now the latest local flavor from Brother Kenzie. It's Open Dreaming on The Current.

0: Start your day with The Current, weekday mornings from 5 to 10. It's morning radio for music lovers. Tuesday morning, hang out with The Morning Show and Minneapolis rapper Nerd E ahead of The Current's happy hour at Pizza Luce in Duluth. It's the final event of the season, and we're going out in a big way. And get the latest on his new album, Hell, dropping in October.
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The latest from Baby Rose, that's Better on the Current. Before that, Arrested Development with 1992's Mr. Wendell. Of course, Arrested Development will be coming to the Dakota on November 6th. You also heard Rocket with Another Second Chance and Brother Kenzie's latest, Open Dreaming. Rounding out the hour, Robin's on the way, as well as The War on Drugs. I'm Chaz Kangas. I'm just about out of here. The morning show is on the way, but first, as promised, The War on Drugs. Who's that on the current?

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Good morning. 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

Good morning. You're listening to the Currents Morning Show. I'm Nilufer Arsala, and I know the song said it's going to be a bright, sunshiny day, but why don't you grab your umbrella on the way out the door, because we do have a chance of showers for today, but highs in the upper 60s. Well, coming up for you this hour, new music on the way from Humbird, also Fontaine's DC. And right now, here is an artist that we got to know from the Currents Happy Hour series. Her name is Blessing Jolie, and her new album, 20 Nothing, is out now. This is Growing Pains on the Currents Morning Show.

The Reverend Al Green, Love and Happiness on the Currents Morning Show. Before that, new music from Bridget Calls Me Baby. I Can Take the Sun Out of the Sky is the name of that song. Now, they're headed this way again for a show at First Avenue in Minneapolis. That's going to be on November 7th. And quick reminder, you can keep up with shows going on in and around the Twin Cities at thecurrent.org/giglist. We heard Alice Merton and Vertigo and new music from Blessing Jolie kicking off that set. Growing Pains. 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This October includes artists and cultural leaders like former Nike CMO Greg Hoffman speaking about the creative process and lessons learned. 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It's Nil with you on The Current's Morning Show. Lake Street Dive coming up right now. Here's a new one from Kevin Morby. It's 100,000 and it's on The Current.

Total jam from the Beastie Boys from back in 2004. That is Triple Trouble on the Currents Morning Show. Before that, new music from Fontaine's D.C. That is Mary Ann. And they recently released the track list to their new album, Dopamine Chamber, that's going to be out in October. It's got their first ever feature on it. And the artist who is featured is the one and only Rosalia. She's going to be on the song Where Is Gone. You can watch for Fontaine's D.C.'s new record, Dopamine Chamber, to drop on October 16th. We also heard Arlo Parks and Softly and new from Kevin Morby kicking off that set, 100,000. It's Nil with you on the Currents Morning Show. And quick reminder that you can enter to win tickets to shows on our website, like UB40 performing at the Palace Theater October 9th. 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Gene Dawson on the way with a song that was inspired by the Minneapolis Sound. Right now, here is Lake Street Dive. They're back with a brand new song. You're Never Around is on the Current.

Canadian indie band Kiwi Junior on the Currents Morning Show. That is Blowing Up. Before that, Back to the 90s with Radiohead and Karma Police. Gene Dawson with a song inspired by the Minneapolis sound. And I think you can really hear that come through, too, when you hear Rockabye Baby. And new music from Lake Street Dive kicking off that set. You're Never Around. 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

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Good morning. It's time to start your day.

0: Well, good morning. You're listening to the Currents Morning Show. It is 2 minutes after 6 o'clock in the Twin Cities. I'm Nilofer Arsala, but you can call me Nil. Coming up today, there is going to be a chance of showers in the morning and throughout the day and into the afternoon. Highs in the upper 60s, but grab your umbrella on your way out the door. For tonight, only a slight chance of showers this evening. A little foggy after midnight, lows dropping to the lower 60s. And then tomorrow, we are in the mid-70s, kind of cloudy and foggy, but I don't see right now any chance of showers coming up for tomorrow. But for today, bring your umbrella. Well, coming up for you this hour, new music on the way from Brandon Flowers, also the Twin Cities supergroup Mega Sound coming up. Erykah Badu and The Alchemist finally released their joint album. We are going to hear a standout track that they performed when they came here last year and had a show at the Fillmore. And right now, here is new music from the Mountain Goats. They wrote a song about a fictional band that is looking back at their time in the 90s when they almost made it because they opened for Candlebox. And basically, throughout the song and the promotion of the song after the song came out, the Mountain Goats ended up actually opening for Candlebox on a couple of tour dates. And that's the name of the song, too. It's brand new, The Mountain Goats and Candlebox on the Currents Morning Show.
1: 3 years on the local circuit. Played twice at the county fair, and the second time Ben, our friend who worked the business, and said a guy from a label was there. There were two more like him at the next show, staring us down like hawks. And there was love in the air, and all the money was there, and we were going on tour with Candlebox.

settle down. You're feeling right, you're feeling proud. How are your kids? Where are they now? You build a boat, you build a life. You lose your friends, you lose your wife. 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

0: Noah Kahn teaming up with Hozier for Northern Attitude on The Current's Morning Show. A new one from Phoebe Bridgers' new album last week, and before that, that was I Can't Wait. Back to the 2000-aughts, you could say, for the Yeah Yeah Yeahs and Gold Lion, and the Mountain Goats with their new one, Candlebox, which is a fictional tale of a band that almost made it when they opened for Candlebox and ended up with the Mountain Goats actually opening up for Candlebox. I really love the way the Mountain Goats write their music. It's just so descriptive. 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And quick reminder, that is the last Current happy hour of the season. They are open to all. 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Well, you are listening to The Current's Morning Show. I'm Nilofer Arsala. And quick reminder, you can enter to win tickets to shows on our website, like Buddy Guy celebrating his 90th birthday with a performance at the State Theater October 8th. 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New music from Jungle on the way right now. Here is the team-up of Erykah Badu and The Alchemist. Now, they were here about a year ago for a show at the Fillmore, their Alan and Abby tour, because they were workshopping this new album. They were workshopping new songs. It was a phone-free show. And it's been about a year, and the album finally came out. The album is called Before the World Blows. And I remember during that show, there was one song that just completely blew me away. It was this one. It's Witch Doctor, and it's on The Current.
1: No es una bruja. Es una doctora de brujas. Brujas, brujas, brujas.

New music from Jungle on the Currents Morning Show. That's The Wave. And they were just here for a show at the Armory a couple of weeks ago. You can see photos from that performance up on our Instagram. There's actually a whole lot on our Instagram for you. We are at The Current. Toro y Moi before that. We went back to the 90s with Nirvana. And the latest from Erykah Badu and The Alchemist kicking off that set. That was Witch Doctor. 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Lake County is a fall color travel destination with miles of ATV, hiking, and biking trails along the North Shore. More information at loveinlakecounty.com. 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I'm Nilofer Arsala. Coming up, a new one from Brandon Flowers off his new country-themed album. Right now, here is a Twin Cities mega group called Mega Sound. It's a collaboration between Bad Bad Hats and Party Nails, and the group's music is inspired by the movie Josie and the Pussycats. It's their new song, Lemon Peel, and it's on The Current.

Sly and the Family Stone, Everyday People on the Currents Morning Show. And that song released back in 1968, and it was the group's first single to go to number one on the Soul Singles Chart. But that's not all. It also went to number one on the Billboard Hot 100 and stayed there for about 4 weeks. Before that, new music from Vince Staples. That was Blackberry Marmalade off his Crybaby record, which is new. And I've heard it described as his rock and roll album. I don't know. What do you think? I can hear it come through. The Sacred Souls, Any Old Fool, and the new Twin Cities mega group Mega Sound, their song Lemon Peel. 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It's Nil with you on the Currents Morning Show, and new now from Brandon Flowers. He's gone country with his new record, Thrasher, and this is Plans on the Current. One, two.

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Great music lives here. Good morning. It's time to start your day.

Well, good morning. You are listening to The Current's Morning Show. I'm Nilofer Arsala. You can call me Nil. It is 1 minute after 7 o'clock in the Twin Cities. And do yourself a favor as you're walking out the door, grab your umbrella. We do have a chance of showers throughout the day. Highs in the upper 60s. Slight chance of showers this evening. And tomorrow, looks like it's going to be foggy and maybe cloudy. Highs in the mid 70s. Well, coming up in about 30 minutes, we are going to go back in time with music history, celebrating an album anniversary from a beloved band, and take a look at the gig list in about 15 minutes. It is The Current's very last happy hour of the season, and we are headed to Duluth at Pizza Luce in Duluth. Nerdy going to be taking the stage at 6 o'clock. Gannon going to be doing a DJ set starting at 4. So heads up on that. If you are in the Duluth area or if you want to head to Duluth for The Current's happy hour, you can learn everything you need to know at thecurrent.org/happy hours, and we will talk about that in the gig list coming up in about 15 minutes. Also coming up for you this hour, music on the way from The Strokes, Devin Gilfillian, Casey Musgraves, and right now here is a band out of England called West Side Cowboy. They won Glastonbury's Emerging Talent Competition last year, and they are getting a lot of buzz on social media. This is their new song, Kick Stones, The Boys, on The Current's Morning Show.

0: Modest Mouse and Float on the Currents Morning Show. That one on the Good News for People Who Love Bad News record. Before that, new from Kacey Musgraves, Mexico Honey. And she was just in town last week for her show in Minneapolis. You can see photos from that performance up on the Currents Instagram. We are at the Current. And there's a lot of fun stuff on our Instagram, by the way, to check out. The Smiths, How Soon Is Now, and a new band, new British band named Westside Cowboy, Kick Stones, The Boys. 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And speaking of shows going on in Minnesota, let's take a look at the gig list.
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0: And The Current is headed to Duluth today for the very last happy hour of the season. Gannon going to be out there spinning starting at 4 o'clock. Nerd D taking the stage at 6. And you can get to know Nerd D today at 8:30. 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That conversation starts at 8:30. The Current's happy hour at Pizza Luce in Duluth starts today at 4 o'clock. Remember, The Current's happy hours, they are open to all. 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Looking ahead to tomorrow, it's a Wednesday of tough choices. You've got Vu Farcatore doing two shows at the Dakota tomorrow night. Sunny War is at the Parkway. Ken Culto is at the 7th Street Entry. And Experimental Jazz with Domi and J.D. Beck at the Fillmore. Looking ahead to Thursday, DJ Shadow celebrating 30 years of his Introducing album, which was a groundbreaking instrumental hip-hop album made almost completely out of different samples that were layered and modified to make different sounds. But DJ Shadow going to be celebrating the 30th anniversary of that record at the Palace Theater on Thursday. Tab Benoit going to be at the Pantages Theater on Thursday. And They Might Be Giants kicking off 4 days in the Twin Cities on Thursday. They've got Thursday, Friday at First Avenue, Saturday and Sunday at the Fitz. And that is the gig list pick for today. They Might Be Giants, Birdhouse in Your Soul on the Currents Morning Show.

0: Well, the end of that song is really fun to listen to when you're wearing headphones. That's new from Devin Gilfillian. The name of that song is Black Dog Rabbit Hole, and it's off his new record, Time Will Tell, which is out now. We heard Remy Wolf and Cinderella, and They Might Be Giants, Birdhouse in Your Soul. Now, they are kicking off four nights in the Twin Cities starting on Thursday. Remember, you can keep up with shows going on in and around the Twin Cities at thecurrent.org/giglist. It's Nil with you on The Current's Morning Show, 34 minutes after 7 o'clock right now. 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
0: And today's history spotlight is an album spotlight, because it was on this day back in 1986 that New Order released their fourth studio album, Brotherhood. Now, the making of the album was a turning point for the group as they continued to evolve their sound from their foundational band, Joy Division. The result was that the A side of the album's vinyl release has tracks with a more organic, kind of post-punk sound, and the B-side features more electronic-sounding tracks. Around the same time, New Order was gaining more fans in the United States after their single Shell Shock appeared in the 1986 film Pretty in Pink. Now, the songs for Brotherhood were recorded in studios in London, Dublin, and Liverpool, and the album name was selected after the band members put name ideas in a hat and then chose the one with the most votes. This is the record that gave us the singles Bizarre Love Triangle and State of the Nation. And even though Bizarre Love Triangle didn't have much of an impact in New Order's native UK, the song was a breakthrough for the band in both the United States and Australia. Since then, love for the song Bizarre Love Triangle has grown, and back in 2003, Rolling Stone ranked it at number 204 in its list of the 500 greatest songs of all time. But there's a good story behind the title of the song. It was really just complete happenstance. New Order's Bernard Sumner got the idea from the tabloid News of the World. He said he was reading it one Sunday and thinking about how ridiculous it was, especially the headline, which referenced someone caught in a bizarre love triangle. And he thought, well, we'll call our new song that. And here it is, New Order, Bizarre Love Triangle, off the album Brotherhood, for today's history highlight on The Current's Morning Show.

New Order and Bizarre Love Triangle on the Currents Morning Show for today's history highlight, because it was on this day back in 1986 that New Order released their fourth studio album, Brotherhood. Now, if you ever want to take another look at Today in Music History or do a deeper dive, it is there for you on our website at thecurrent.org/history. 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Well, it is The Current's last happy hour of the season today at Pizza Luce in Duluth. Gannon is going to be spinning starting at 4 o'clock, Nerd D taking the stage at 6. And coming up at 8:30, you get to hear Jill's conversation with Nerd D about that performance, and you'll learn about his upcoming new album and what he's got in store for that. 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New music now from the Womack sisters, and yep, they are soul royalty, all three of them. They are Sam Cooke's granddaughters. Okay, their parents were Cecil and Linda Womack of the 80s duo Womack and Womack, and their uncle is Bobby Womack, who's a Rock and Roll Hall of Famer. They put out their debut studio album last August. It is called The Womack Sisters, and this is their new song, If I Let You, on The Currents Morning.

New music from The Strokes on The Current's morning show. That is Lonely in the Future. And you know, sometimes you got to plan ahead. Bon Iver before that, teaming up with Dijon and Flock of Dimes for the song Day One. And we kicked off that set with Soul Royalty, the Womack sisters, and their new song, If I Let You. 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More information at haumc.org. It's Nil with you on The Current's morning show, and Lizzie McAlpine is a singer-songwriter from Pennsylvania. She got her start posting songs to SoundCloud and YouTube. Now she's got a show scheduled at the State Theater in May of next year. Here's her new song, Ugly Things, on The Current's morning show.

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Great music lives here. Good morning. It's time to start your day. It's a new

It is definitely a good day. 2 minutes after 8 o'clock in the Twin Cities, you are listening to the Currents Morning Show. I'm Nilofer Arsala, but you can call me Nil. And guess what? Today is the very last Current Happy Hour of the season, and we are headed out to Pizza Luce in Duluth. Gannon going to be doing a DJ set starting at 4 o'clock, and then Nerdy is going to take the stage to close it out. And coming up today at 8:30, you get to hear Nerdy's conversation with Jill, where they talk about what he's got planned for that performance and about his new upcoming album. You can hear that conversation starting right in about 30 minutes and learn everything you need to know about the Currents Happy Hour series. Remember, they are open to all. They are family friendly, and it kicks off at 4 o'clock at Pizza Luce in Duluth. But you can learn everything you need to know at thecurrent.org/happyhours. Also coming up for you this hour, we are going to hear music from, let me get my paper. Okay, we're going to hear music from Sylvan Esso, also Death Cab for Cutie, Stephen Wilson Jr. on the way. And right now, here's Steve Lacy. Now, he kicked off his tour at the Armory in Minneapolis last Sunday night, and there are photos and a recap of that performance up on our website at thecurrent.org. He played his new album in its entirety. It's called Oh Yeah? With a question mark. And here's the title track. It's Steve Lacy on the Currents Morning Show.

0: The Avalanches, Every Single Weekend, that song featuring Jamie XX on The Current's morning show. And they have announced that their new album is called No Bad Memories. It's really going to be a deep dive into how memories work with jingles, commercials, and the age of marketing. And it's got 31 tracks on it. You can watch for that record to drop on October 16th. Back to the 90s with The Breeders before that and Cannonball. St. Paul and the Broken Bones with that Sushi and Coca-Cola. And Steve Lacy kicking off that set with new music. That was Oh Yeah? 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Details at mnhs.info/mn250. 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The algorithm is going to get you. 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It's Nell with you on The Current's morning show. And quick reminder that you can enter to win tickets to shows on our website, like DJ Shadow celebrating 30 years of his debut record, Introducing, at the Palace Theater on October 1st. 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Well, The Current's happy hour is rolling into Duluth today. It'll kick off at Pizza Luce in Duluth at 4 o'clock, and Gannon is going to be doing a DJ set and hosting the show. Nerd D taking the stage at 6, and it is the very last Current happy hour of the season, so we are closing it out in a big way. Nerd D is such a joyful performer. If you have not seen him yet, please take the opportunity at Pizza Luce in Duluth for The Current's happy hour. And coming up in about 10 minutes, you're going to hear Jill's conversation with Nerdy. They're going to talk about what he's got planned for the show and about a new album he's got on the way. That conversation starts right at about 8:30. Right now, new music from Sylvanesso. They are headed this way. They've got two shows at First Avenue, October 23rd and 24th. It's their new song, Sledge, on The Current's morning show.
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0: Indigo D'Souza with Heartthrob on the Currents Morning Show. Before that, new music from Death Cab for Cutie, Stone Over Water. Minnesota music in there from Dury, the brother-sister duo out of Burnsville, their song Coming of Age. And Sylvanesso kicking off that set off their new record, Owl Infinity. We heard Sledge. It's Nil with you on the Currents Morning Show, and the very last Current Happy Hour of the season is today. It's going to be at Pizza Luce in Duluth. Gannon going to be taking the stage spinning at 4 o'clock, and then Nerd D going to be performing to close it out. Remember, the Currents Happy Hours, they are open to all. 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
1: You're listening to The Current. I'm Jill Riley. Well, Twin Cities hip hop artist, activist, and truth teller, and self-described as your seventh favorite hip hop person, the one and only Nerdy, is in the Current studio. Nerdy, I'm so glad that you're here because we're getting ready to celebrate seventh favorite hip hop person, the one and only Nerdy

0: end. So the new album is dropping on October 21st. It's called Hell.
1: Yes.
0: Hell. Now, everybody has their own version of hell. Mm-hmm. When I think of hell, I think of some flames.
1: Yep.
0: I think of evil. I think of
1: like,
0: the devil.
1: Yeah.
0: I mean, this is like, I have a pretty standard version
1: yep.
0: of hell.
1: Mm-hmm.
0: But I am curious, how did evil and hell show up for you?
1: I think it's hard to look outside right now and not feel like in some way we are going further away from a heaven on earth. You know what I mean? Mm. It's a purposeful imagery that I'm trying to evoke because we only get two options. Either we're good to each other and good to our community, or we're not. And when we're not, that's when we bring hell to our streets. People are living in fear. They're cowering inside their home. They can't leave their homes. And it's like, yo, this is what we're building right now if we don't fight for our community, fight for our neighbors, and fight for ourselves, quite frankly, mm-hmm. that we can live in a better world. So hell, that's where that comes from. Operation Metro Surge is a massive part of that in my personal life. Obviously, you know what's happened to me, but like as a global sense, when we look around the world of everything, what's happening, what we're finding out, what we're seeing happen to people, children, families, it feels like hell.
0: I know you as someone who cares a lot about the community where mm-hmm. you live, the community that you have built as a performer.
1: Mm-hmm.
0: And so I would say the scary thing is probably thinking about hell as an eternal sense.
1: Mm-hmm.
0: Because from the way you talk, you know, the things about building community and building back, like there is a way out of it.
1: Yeah. And I do believe that. I believe that like Orpheus and Eurydice, you can get out. You have to be focused. You have to be steadfast. You have to move one step or the other, and you can't look back. Because you'll lose more that way. And so, like, there is always a way out. There's always a way back. That's my big thing. There's a way back. There's a way out. As long as you're willing to do the work, put the time in, and to learn.
0: Yeah. Mm. Yeah. Now, back in January, now you mentioned, you know, people know what happened to me. And mm-hmm. and a lot of people in this community do. But for anyone who doesn't, now you were detained by federal agents.
1: Mm-hmm.
0: And that was January 24th.
1: Mm-hmm.
0: That was the day that 37-year-old Alex Preti was shot and killed by federal agents.
1: Mm-hmm.
0: Nicollet Avenue South and East 26th Street. That happened on January 24th. You know, we're now into the end of September, believe it or not.
1: Feels like it just happened yesterday.
0: I bet. But I talked to you shortly after that happened. And I just wonder, now that you're this many months out, I understand, you know, when you say that it feels like it just happened.
1: Mm-hmm.
0: But you have channeled the experience of the community and experience that you lived through
1: mm-hmm.
0: into art.
1: Yeah.
0: Can you talk about that a little bit as you've been reflecting and kind of where you're at today?
1: Yeah, I think it was a practice that I really put in to like action in 2020 originally
0: mm-hmm.
1: when I was out on the street after the murder of George Floyd. And to take my pain, what's happened to me, what's happened to the people around me, the things that I've seen, and then we move it to the art so it doesn't burn us up from the inside out.
0: Mm-hmm.
1: You know what I mean? And that is, it is a skill that you have to work on. It's something that you might lose some fans when you do. Like as an artist, as a young artist, that you might lose some fans if you do. But it is so important because you can't keep that in. It's not healthy. And so, yeah, like these last eight months really have been a lot of me trying to be like, yo, I have all this inside of me. I got anger. I got sadness, rage. That's different than anger. I just rage. But I also have direction. I also know that we are close to the right thing because they wouldn't be hitting us so hard if we weren't.
0: Yeah.
1: So there's a hope in there as well. And so we can put all that into the music, which allows people to feel connected. They know that there are like-minded people out there. And with those connections, we build, we get stronger.
0: Yeah. I mean, when you talk about going through those emotions of anger and rage,
1: mm-hmm.
0: you know, then you say hope and action.
1: Mm-hmm.
0: What drives that for you? When you feel like you've been kicked down, what helps you get back up?
1: The first thing is to know that I am standing on the shoulders of ancestors that got me to this point.
0: Mm-hmm.
1: everything that I'm dealing with now and what we're feeling, seeing in our world is horrible. It's bad. It's crazy. And I look back, I think about the horrors of chattel slavery and what the people had to go through.

0: get us to where we are now. Mm-hmm. I know that it is possible. If they did it, I can do it. I stand on the shoulders of my grandfather, and he stood on the shoulders of his grandmother, and she stood on the shoulders of her grandfather, her grandmother, and all the all the way back. So, like, I see that there's hope because I'm breathing now.
1: Mm-hmm.
0: Yeah. If there wasn't hope that it could be done and things and systematic policies and oppression can be dismantled, I wouldn't be here in the way that I'm here right now. So it's just a matter of continuously pushing that to the next level.
1: Yeah, I'm talking with Nerdy. The current Happy Hour series performance, 6 o'clock this evening, Nerdy will be taking the stage in Duluth at Pizza Luce. The event is going to start off with a DJ set from Gannon at 4 o'clock and then Nerdy at 6 o'clock. TheCurrent.org/happyhours for more information. Nerdy, your new album Hell is dropping on October 21st. Just a few days after that, there's an album release celebration.
0: Yes.
1: At the Green Room. Mm. Now, you are an artist, you are an activist, also a truth teller, but I also know you, as you say, you know, you're getting up and you're breathing air and you're living. I mean, you're somebody that loves life and you love joy and you bring joy to so many people. And I think that joy shows up in the performances. Can you talk about that a little bit?
0: Well, performing is my favorite thing.
1: Yeah.
0: It is my favorite thing to do, bar none. It is where I gain so much of my energy, being able to connect with my fans and my friends and my family that came out to see me. It is so massive. So when I perform, I get to be the most myself, and I love it. It has provided me so much good in my life up until this point, and I can't think of a cooler thing.
1: Can we shout out your DJ?
0: Yes, DJ Hayes. Oh, it's so fun. Lock in with someone that you can lock in with. I tell this to people all the time. When you're find your people, find your group, find talented cats in different areas that can supplement you, that can elevate you. And DJ Hayes is one of those people. He is a fantastic DJ, wonderful scratch artist. If you haven't heard it, real scratching. I'd say real music by real people.
1: Yes.
0: When you come see us, come see a live show. Because when you see a live show, that's how you support real life music. There's a lot of robots out there who are trying to take your attention with like music that they got out of like a, you know, ones and zeros. But like, we're making music from heart, from soul, from lived experience. Come out and see it. You'll taste the difference.
1: When you were with us at our current morning show in the afternoon, I was so zoned out and locked into what DJ Hayes was doing.
0: Yeah.
1: Because a good turntablist and someone that is a skill.
0: It is.
1: It's a gift, but it's also a skill.
0: Yeah.
1: And I had to tell DJ Hayes at the end of the performance, I was like, you are incredible. Mm. And DJ Hayes was like, thank you for saying that.
0: Well, you'd be surprised how many people don't actually think about all the parts that go into the performance. They see the front person and that's all. Granted, that's my job to make you look at me. But like, there's a whole team of people who work really hard to make our shows great. When I perform with the Friendly Neighborhood Spider Band, we're all performing.
1: Mm-hmm.
0: You know what I mean? And when it's me and DJ Hayes, DJ Hayes is cutting because it's important. So make sure you respect the DJ. If you have a favorite artist, a favorite hip hop artist, learn their DJ's name. I guarantee you they will be so grateful because people don't usually do that.
1: Yeah, DJ Hayes, not just hitting a button.
0: It's not just pressing play out here. There's a whole instrument on that table.
1: Yeah, it's really impressive. So I wanted to shout out DJ Hayes before we wrap up our conversation. TheCurrent.org/happyhours. Nerdy, thank you so much for helping us close out our series of The Current Happy Hour. It's going to be fun. It's going to be joyful. Celebration. Take in some of that Lake Superior air while you're in Duluth.
0: I can't wait. Mm. Oh, we're about to party.
1: That's going to be nice. All right, Nerdy, we'll check in soon.
0: Yeah.
1: You're listening to The Current.

Nerdy and Collide on the Current's morning show. And Nerdy, closing out the Current's Happy Hour series today at Pizza Luce in Duluth. Gannon is going to be hosting the show and spinning some tunes starting at 4 o'clock. Nerdy will take the stage at 6 at Pizza Luce in Duluth. Remember, the Current's Happy Hours, they are open to all. 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

0: It's the Violent Femmes and Blister in the Sun on the Currents Morning Show. New music from Dinosaur Jr. Before that, Several Got Away off of their new record, They're Near, which is out now. And Dinosaur Jr. going to be headed this way. They've got a show at First Avenue in March 2027.
1: Yes, indeed. Really looking forward to that one. Man, it's great to be back, Neil. Great to be here with you.
0: Zach's back. We're so glad to have you back. And just in time for the coffee break.
1: Yes, indeed. And we are talking the exact title today. It's coffee theme for coffee break today. So, you know, it is, let's see here. It is National Coffee Today, Coffee Day today. So, you know, whether you are the type of person that partakes in coffee every morning, maybe it's just a special treat for you some days because you're trying to cut down on that caffeine. Maybe you're a tea person. Celebrate coffee with us. Songs about coffee. It's super simple today.
0: Absolutely. Related to coffee in any way, shape, or form. I saw a suggestion come through earlier, You're So Vain by Carly Simon, because clouds in my coffee.
1: And I forgot that there was that line in that song. Great suggestion.
0: They are so vain. So yes, get your songs in. 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And remember, you can keep up with shows going on in and around the Twin Cities with The Current's gig list. You'll find it at thecurrent.org/giglist. Neil and Zach with you here today. And Zach, coming up in about 8 minutes, we're going to jump into music news. What are we talking about?
1: Yes, indeed. So Stevie Wonder is celebrating 50 years of Songs in the Key of Life with four brand new, never before released tracks. We'll talk about that. Speaking of soul music, the family members of a local soul icon are raising some money in the wake of a tough health scare for him. We'll talk about that. New music from an 80s synth pop duo that you love. And we have a big touring announcement from a star of the 1970s rock scene from the UK, too.
0: All right. Well, that is all coming up in music news just after 9 o'clock right now. New music for you from Stephen Wilson Jr. And, Zach, this is a song, like, okay, so Stephen Wilson Jr., he did release a covers album, right? I believe it was called Blankets. But this new song isn't exactly a cover.
1: Yeah, so his whole thing is kind of like bringing in sort of the kind of like maybe dark and troubled world of alternative rock, you know, especially the sort of more maybe like Alice in Chains-y end of the alternative rock world to the world of kind of country and Americana. And in this particular song, he's a big fan of Pixies, and so he wanted to sort of, he had kind of heard this melody as he was working on the song, and it's decided to add it into this. And then sort of a fun little bit of alt rock crossover for Stephen Wilson Jr. was just playing the Ohana Festival over the weekend, and none other than Eddie Vedder comes out to cover Temple of the Dog, Hunger Strike with them, which is one of the tunes on that Blankets EP.
0: Very cool. Okay, yeah, what do you do when you just see Eddie? Okay, Eddie Vedder.
1: Yeah,
0: yes,
1: come on.
0: Please.
1: Oh man, that's Eddie Vedder. Come on down, man.
0: Well, let's check out Stephen Wilson Jr.'s new song. It's Hardwired. It is on The Current's Morning Show.

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1: What time is it?
0: Good morning. It's time to start your day.

0: good morning. You are listening to The Current's Morning Show. I'm Nilofer Arsala. Zach McCormick is here, too.
1: Good morning.
0: This day is flying by, Zach, because the coffee break kicks off in like 30 minutes.
1: And it is a super straightforward theme for the coffee break today. Since it's National Coffee Day, we want to hear the songs about coffee that get you moving in the morning.
0: Any way, shape, or form. If there's coffee in the lyrics, cool.
1: Sure.
0: If you're talking about like brewing something,
1: okey-dokey. It's right there in the title. Whichever you want to do, this should be, there's not like a million songs about coffee, but there's more than you think. So you can find some suggestions there in the coffee break post at thecurrent.org. Throw them in. We want to hear them.

0: All right, Zach, what's going on in music news?
1: First, some tough news from the world of local music. The local soul icon Maurice Jaycox's family announced that he's dealing with some serious health issues by launching a crowdfunding campaign to help with medical bills and other expenses. Maurice Jaycox recently celebrated his 80th birthday, and unfortunately not long after, the singer suffered a pretty serious stroke. A post on the campaign says that Maurice is currently battling back, doing several hours of therapy a day in a rehab facility and looking to get resettled into assisted living. If you don't know Maurice Jaycox by name, he's lent his mellifluous vocals to countless projects around the Twin Cities over the years, most notably Willie and the Bees and the Butane Soul Review. He's also an accomplished flautist and sax player who's collaborated with the likes of Bonnie Raitt, Dr. John, Bob Dylan, and that's just the national names. There's a whole list of local collaborators as well. Jaycox has survived cancer, back surgery, and another stroke previously, so he's a fighter, but and his family remains kind of optimistic about his outlook. He jokes that folks should chip in because Maurice's band, Willie and the Bees, used to play so many charity shows for other causes that they got the nickname Willie and the Benefits back in the day. So they said, it's time to do your part for Maurice Jaycox here. We are wishing him the best. So yesterday marked the 50th anniversary of Stevie Wonder's classic album, Songs in the Key of Life. And to honor the occasion, Stevie shared four previously unreleased tracks from this album sessions, which is super cool. The release is being called Songs in the Key of Life, the EP.
0: Cool.
1: It features four never-heard-before tracks. Here are the titles. It's Easier, My Life Story of Love. That's such a Stevie Wonder title. Mm-hmm. I Can See the Sun in Late December, and I'm Into Living. Stevie says, we didn't add these songs to the album, but they were part of what I was feeling and discovering as we made it. They bring me back to the time in my life that I was making this record, and now they get to become part of yours.
0: Aww.
1: It's an especially impressive feat that Stevie was able to find like four unreleased songs to release from the Key of Life archives too, because the original record was a quadruple LP with 17 tracks, something like 125 minutes for the original run. And then it also came with another EP at the time, a bonus EP that added like another four tracks as well, and like another 20 minutes of runtime. So there's already a ton of music that's been released from this record. Managed to find four more tunes. He was touring behind this anniversary as well, with the closest show to the Twin Cities being in Chicago on November 21st.
0: All right.
1: Some news here. Speaking of the world of touring, Rod Stewart announced, you might remember that he had to jump off of the State Fair lineup earlier this year.
0: Yeah, Richard Marx was on that build too.
1: Yep.
0: Huge fan of Richard Marx.
1: Yeah. And so Rod Stewart says he is going to be basically doing his final tours ever in 2027. Mm. Says, I'm not retiring, so I think that means he's hoping to probably sing in the studio and in limited engagements, but this is going to be the big long tour that's going to kind of end off his long touring run. And the U.S. dates, there's not a whole ton of them currently announced, but Red Rocks dates to close out the tour in September of 2027.
0: Okay.
1: And one more story here. The English synth pop duo Erasure is announcing a new album called Radio Radio, with two exclamation points on either side of those radios. And this is their 20th studio LP. It's going to come out in March of 2027, March 12th to be exact.
0: 20th studio album.
1: It's crazy.
0: Wow. Well, let's take it back to 1988. That is when Erasure released the song Chains of Love. And it's on the Currents Morning Show.

0: New music from Queens of the Stone Age. That is Insignificant Other off of their upcoming album, Perfect. And frontman Josh Homme described the song as one about distance and just what is left of a like really close relationship once it fades away. It's about how someone can be your entire world only to simply vanish, and about the strange vertigo of being on the receiving end of that. Before that, we heard Hole in This World and Erasure kicking off that set back to the 80s with Chains of Love, because Zach told us during Music News that Erasure is putting out a new record.
1: The new album is coming out in March of 2027, and it's going to be called Radio. And there's a lot of exclamation points in there, so you know they're excited about it.
0: Yeah, so you got to say it like that. 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Information and RSVPs at minnehahaacademy.net.
1: And your old pal Beck is going to be taking his Ride Lonesome tour through the Twin Cities a week from Wednesday. That's October 7th. It's going to hit the Orpheum Theater. 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This show is sold out, but The Current can hook you up at thecurrent.org/giveaways.
0: Yeah, there's a whole bunch of shows you can register to win tickets for at thecurrent.org/giveaways. Good luck to you. It is 19 minutes after 9 o'clock right now. And coming up just in about 10 minutes, Zach, we're going to jump into the coffee break. And it might get a little weird or strong, I guess,
1: if
0: you want to reference coffee.
1: I've slammed three espresso shots before I even came in here because it's National Coffee Day today. And so we are talking about the favorite beverage of the coffee breakers, which, of course, anybody can become a member of. Mm-hmm. All it takes is heading to thecurrent.org and throwing out your song suggestions. Very literal today. We're looking for songs about coffee.
0: Yeah, because it's National Coffee Day. And if I'm being honest, I feel like all the caffeine I've had this morning just hit right now.
1: Right now as the coffee break is starting. Well, and this is interesting too, Nil, because to part the curtain a little bit here, you were recently making the switch from coffee to tea to sort of change your morning routine up a little bit.
0: I do love a tea. I was making myself tea lattes in the morning. And then I started coming in a little bit earlier and was like, nah, I got to switch back.
1: We need that hard stuff.
0: I do like a tea latte and I do like cups of tea. It's
1: they
0: just
1: are
0: like
1: delightful.
0: A soothing, nice, gentle ramp up to the day.
1: But listen, when the rubber had to meet the road and you had to get there a little earlier, what you turn to?
0: You got back to coffee and you got to put some espresso in it too.
1: Got to.
0: You can get your songs related to coffee in any way, shape, or form in at the Coffee Break post at thecurrent.org. The Coffee Break's going to kick off in just about 10 minutes. Right now, new music from Weezer. This one's off their new Gold album. It's Shine Again, and it's on The Current's Morning Show.

0: Olivia Dean and Man I Need on the Currents Morning Show off her The Art of Loving record. We heard new music from Weezer before that from their new gold album. That was Shine Again. Neil and Zach with you on the Currents Morning Show. 29 minutes after 9 o'clock right now. Zach, that means it's like it's almost time for the coffee break.
1: The coffee break is freshly brewed. It's that point when your coffee machine at home is making that noise that it sounds like it's about to like steam the lid off, you know?
0: Like, oh, it's about to like explode. Yeah.
1: Mine's really loud. But yeah, you know, that's the coffee is almost brewed. We're almost ready to start, but there's still time to get your suggestions in. It is National Coffee Day, so we're looking for songs about coffee for today's coffee break.
0: Yeah, a coffee break about coffee. That's exactly what's happening, and we're about to jump into it. At first, though, programming on The Current is supported by the University of Minnesota, empowering students to thrive in an ever-changing world. Explore more at umn.edu/news. Okay, Zach, we are going to start with a song about coffee from the Coffee Breakers at the Coffee Break Post at thecurrent.org. That was highly requested.
1: Yes, this one is a personal favorite as well. It's also how I tend to start my mornings, although these days I do mix just a little cream, a little milk into the coffee because black coffee makes my stomach sad because of the acid. But it's black coffee in bed. It's squeezed. You know it. You love it. It's on The Current.
0: Yep, kicking off the coffee break on The Current's Morning Show.

Ain't no way to explain or say how painful the hangover was today. In front of the toilet, hands and knees, trying to breathe in between the

0: Total Jam from Wham. Wake me up before you go for the coffee break on the Currens Morning Show for National Coffee Day. Very clever suggestion.
1: Shout out Leica right now with the screen name. Man, I feel like a woman. So clever. Jitterbug is what they were highlighting right there.
0: Yeah, and wake me up before you go. That's what coffee does.
1: Sure does.
0: On this National Coffee Day and every day. Sylvanesso before that with coffee. We heard Atmosphere referencing a cup of coffee in the song Sunshine.
1: He's so hungover, he's not even sure he wants to drink it yet.
0: Sometimes it's
1: like
0: that.
1: We've all been there.
0: And Squeeze, Black Coffee in Bed. You are listening to the Currens Morning Show. Nil and Zach with you today, and we are doing a coffee break about coffee for National Coffee Day. Get your song suggestions in, anything related to coffee, at the coffee break post at thecurrent.org. And Zach, we are going local.
1: Yes, we're checking out the local coffee scene right now. No, it's not Starfish and Coffee by Prince. This one is from a local band called Matcha Fever, which is kind of fun for a coffee song. They're led by a guy named Tony Lee, who likes to kind of incorporate elements of like city pop, which is sort of a genre prominent in Japan and China.
0: Okay.
1: During the 70s and 80s, cool kind of like disco-y 80s pop sounds. And this song really kind of doubles down on that by being called Let Me Buy You Coffee. They are releasing this song, a music video for this song today as well, in honor of National Coffee Day.
0: Perfect. It looks like this song debuted on the local show back in June. Let's check it out. It's Matcha Fever, Minnesota music for you. Let Me Buy You Coffee for our National Coffee Day coffee break on the Currens Morning Show.

you got clear skies and 70 degree weather. If you look to your left, we are approaching the beautiful city of Minneapolis. Strap in as we prepare to

0: Yep, had to pull some Carly Simon out of the vault. You're so vain. You probably think this song is about you.
1: It's actually about coffee.
0: There's clouds in my coffee.
1: Oh.
0: Clouds in my coffee. And that one by request from Sherman. Thank you, Sherman, for requesting that Carly Simon and calling out those lyrics. Sherman said, best lyric in any song ever. Now, before that, we went local with the local band Matcha Fever and their song, Let Me Buy You Coffee, which is new. It just debuted on the local show in June, and they've got a new, element that goes with that song.
1: Yeah, new music video featuring the four cute folks of Matcha Fever working at a coffee shop together. It's got kind of like a, it looks almost like a K-drama, like that kind of like clean, well-shot type of look, and they're all looking great in the video.
0: Okay, well, we have time for one more coffee theme song in our coffee break for National Coffee Day coming up in just 1 minute. 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Neil and Zach with you on The Current's morning show. Zach, I am going to get out of the driver's seat. You are going to get into the driver's seat. And what do you got coming up today?
1: So I'm only driving for a couple hours here, and then I'm passing off the wheel to our pal Gannon, at noon is going to be taking over for a live broadcast from Duluth. The coffee's been keeping him driving up to Duluth this morning to bring you a broadcast. And Nerdy going to be doing the happy hour up there today. His performance at 6 o'clock. Gannon will be bringing Nerdy in studio for another chat. He was just chatting with Jill on the morning show. Lots of Nerdy today on The Current.
0: Yeah, Nerdy's so fun. And the Current's Happy Hour series, this is the very last one of this year's series at Pizza Luce in Duluth. Nerdy performing at 6 o'clock, like you said, Zach. Gannon going to be DJing. Both very fun to hang out with. The Current's Happy Hours, they are open to all. They are family friendly. You can learn everything you need to know at thecurrent.org/happyhours. Well, we've got one more song to close out today's 9:30 coffee break. And I do want to give a big shout out to coffee breaker Gary. Who was Great Minds Think Alike, Gary, because Gary also suggested a National Coffee Day topic. And he also requested this next song that we're going to close out with. But before we do, quick reminder, if you're doing the best you can, then you really are doing a great job. You have a great day, Zach. We'll catch you tomorrow.
1: Yes, indeed. We'll see you same time, same place. More coffee break action.
0: Here we go. And this is The Current's morning show. Shouts out to Gary for suggesting Otis Redding, Cigarettes and Coffee on The Current.

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Great music lives here.

It's music from Miguel on the Coffee Break. That one called The Coffee for your Coffee Break bonus tune. All about coffee for today's Coffee Break. It's National Coffee Day. And that particular bonus tune, kind of like the equivalent of those really cute small town coffee shops where they have that rule where you can like buy, you know, pay it forward, buy a coffee for your neighbor. And you just say, yeah, you know what, throw an extra coffee on there. The next person behind me, they can, I'll pick up their coffee for the day. We're doing that with this bonus tune because Neil really wanted to hear Miguel's coffee, but we didn't have time to fit into our regular Coffee Break playlist. So Neil, paying it forward, buying you a coffee with that one this morning. Zach McCormick here with you, and I hope that your coffee is kicking in for today. It's just after 10 o'clock in this hour. You'll have a chance to hear new tracks from Jim James of My Morning Jacket with his new solo record. Monrovia coming to town this Friday. We'll check out one from his awesome album, Bloodline. We got new Phoebe Bridgers, Leon Bridges, and Alabama Shakes to share with you this hour as well. Classic sounds from The Jam and World Party, Toots and the Maytals in just a second as well. And then remember, at noon, we are kicking off our live broadcast from Duluth. Your pal Gannon from The Weeknd is on his way up to Duluth right now. He's going to be broadcasting live starting at noon. We're going to be bringing in our happy hour guest of honor, Nerd D, for an interview today during the live broadcast from Duluth as well. Let's start things off this hour with a new one from Australian singer-songwriter Julia Jacklin, who is the star of our most recent Thursday Night Listening Party, giving us details on this new record, The Gem, and allowing you to hear it before anybody else did, with exclusive sort of commentary by Julia Jacklin herself, kind of sharing that this record sort of taken from a place of maybe being a little unmoored in the wake of a relationship crumbling. This one's called Get Away From Me, I Think I'll Love You Soon on The Current.

0: Start your day with The Current, weekday mornings from 5 to 10. 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
1: Is it 'cause I'm Irish? 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

It's new Leon Bridges on The Current. The song is called Light the Way. He just dropped that new record, Happiness Anytime, last Friday. The album features a super cool, like, Afro-funk and Brazilian funk-inspired sound, featuring some production from the band Jungle, who were just in town in the Twin Cities earlier this summer. When Jungle were in town, I got a chance to talk to them a little bit ahead of their show about some of their music videos. I noticed that Leon Bridges had kind of taken a page out of the Jungle playbook with the music video for another track from this new record called Talk It Over. Jungle are known for their sort of highly choreographed dance music videos that sort of are reminiscent of, like, the golden age of Hollywood musicals. You know, you have a bunch of different dancers all sort of doing, you know, different choreography within the same shot, and then the camera sort of revolving around them to give an extra layer of movement. Leon Bridges kind of taking a page out of that playbook, working with some of the same choreographers and production company that Jungle does for their music videos on that one for Talk It Over from the new record. Before that, speaking of sounds from global funky hotspots, from Jamaica, Toots and the Maytals, Time Tough, the Funky Kingston record from 1973, Sarah McLachlan, Better Broken, following up new Julia Jacklin. That was Get Away From Me, I Think I'll Love You Soon. We get support from Anaya Dance Theater, presenting the world premiere of Prem Love, an Occupation, exploring the experiences of recent events in the Twin Cities, October 10th through the 17th at the Southern Theater. More at anayadancetheater.org. Heads up, you can win some tickets at thecurrent.org as well. We are proud to present Katie Pruitt. Singer-songwriters coming to the Amsterdam Bar and Hall on October 9th, and you can enter for your chance to win a pair of tickets at thecurrent.org/giveaways. Speaking of upcoming shows, Monrovia is coming to town this Friday, playing a big show at the Palace Theater. This is a guy who sort of emerged to bigger and bigger stages in this last year after the release of his album Bloodline, which finds him kind of mixing a sort of socially conscious form of lyricism, not so different from what we've been loving from Jesse Wells in the last couple of years, with a slightly lighter sound that to me mixes a little bit of the kind of Afropop of a Paul Simon with some of the folkier sounds of kind of the indie folk world. This one's called Field Song. It's new Monrovia on The Current.

new Phoebe Bridgers on The Current, the song called Lost Boys from the new record Lost Weekend. Zach Cormack here with you. Just a reminder that at noon, we are going to be bringing you a live broadcast from Duluth. Your pal Gannon from The Weeknds is going to be broadcasting live from our bureau up in downtown Duluth ahead of his happy hour DJ set and a performance from Nerdy. Nerdy is also going to be stopping by the studio as well for an interview during that live broadcast, bringing you the final Current summer happy hour series of the summer. We're getting into the fall here, and this one's going to be wrapping up tonight in Duluth at 4 p.m. The set from Nerdy around 6 o'clock. Find out more about it, thecurrent.org/happyhours. 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This is new Jim James. This one's called Come Again. The new record is Wowed Out. It's on The Current.

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And the gig list at thecurrent.org is a great way for you to find out about all the other cool shows happening this week. You can use the nightly concert calendar to figure out what show you want to go see this evening, or look up future posts to plan out your concert calendar for the weeks and months to come. Tonight, The Current's Happy Hour series concludes with a show at Pizza Luce, Gannon's DJ set at 4 p.m., and at 6 o'clock, Nerdy takes the stage. New stuff on the way here from New Constellations. This one's called Hot-Blooded on The Current.

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Great music lives here.

Music from Oasis on The Current, that one called The Shock of the Lightning from Dig Out Your Soul in 2008. Sort of a later era, one of my personal favorite later era tunes from Oasis. Sometimes we tend to act like Oasis's final album was released in the 1990s, and they had a whole bunch of other great records. I wonder if they will touch on any of the stuff that they released kind of post, you know, 1997 in this new documentary that's coming out called Oasis Don't Look Back in Anger. I think it's primarily about their big reunion, but they also have a previous documentary that kind of stops around like 1997 or 1998 and leaves the sort of back half of the band's career out. So it'd be interesting to see what ends up in this new one. It looks like it's going to hit streaming services like Disney Plus on October 9th if you're interested in checking it out. Zach McCormick here with you. Thanks so much for spending some time with The Current this morning. And our pal Gannon from The Weeknd is going to be bringing you a live broadcast from Duluth starting in just about an hour. This live broadcast will also feature an interview with Nerd D, who's going to be the guest of honor for The Current's final summer happy hour performance, which is happening tonight at Pizza Luce Duluth. This one kicks off at 4 p.m. at Duluth with a DJ set from Gannon, and then on stage, Nerd D will be hitting at 6 p.m. For more about that, thecurrent.org/happyhours. In between now and then, this hour, new music from Biba Doobie on the way from her new album called The Pylon. We'll check out new Jayhawks 2, plus Olivia Rodrigo, U2, and we got new stuff from Vince Staples as well. Classic tracks from Bowie coming the Velvet Underground and XTC2. It's all happening this hour on The Current. Let's start with this one. The band is called Green Star with your song of the day today. Love a fun story behind a band, origin-wise. This one, they met on a website called joinmyband.com. That's where the LA-born vocalist Lila Bobak met up with Spanish-born and London-based musicians Pedro Soler and Albert de Torre. Basically, the three of them found out that they shared a lot of musical interests, with Lila having kind of a background in contemporary dance, Pedro and Albert kind of starting in the world of more kind of electronic production, but also being interested in the sort of guitar music that their parents created in the sort of underground punk scene of Spain during the 1980s. So a really cool kind of set of influences for this band. I'd say it comes together on paper, sounding a little shoegaze here, a little bedroom pop there, kind of mixes all together. This new record's called Silver and Dust. It's an EP coming out on October 9th. This is Lush. It's Green Star with your song of the day, and it's on The Current.

It's new Vince Staples on The Current. White Flag is the name of the track from his new record, Crybaby. Before that, The Stones, throwing it back to Some Girls, 1978, with Respectable. You heard Gigi Perez's Sailor Song, following up your Song of the Day from Spanish-American band Green Star. That one's called Lush. The new EP, Silver and Dust, arrives in early October. You can stream in that, download that one ahead of its release, thecurrent.org, for the Song of the Day. We get support on The Current today from Haskell's. 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Heads up that you can win a pair of tickets to see UB40 at the Palace Theater on October 9th. You can enter for your chance to win a pair of tickets to this show and others at thecurrent.org/giveaways. Speaking of Use, U2, new track for you on the way from their new album, which is Carnival de Luz, coming out in November on the 13th, to be exact. And if there's one thing that we know about U2, especially in the 21st century, it's that they love throwing a little Spanish flavor in there, in this case, influenced by, I believe, some explorations of the Latin music diaspora, especially in Brazil. This one features some Spanish lyrics. It's Silencio, U2, Uno, Dos, Tres, Catorce. It's on The Current.

Soccer Mommy on the Current with Shotgun. The dual headlining tour with Snail Mail coming up a week from Saturday, October 10th. That's going to be at the Palace Theater. Before that, Olivia Rodrigo from her latest, that was Stupid Song. Bowie covering Velvet Underground at Station to Station live in Nassau Coliseum in 76. I'm Waiting for the Man. Silencio, a brand new track from U2 getting us started. Their new record coming in November. 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The algorithm is going to get you. Tickets available at hennepinarts.org. New stuff on the way here from Biba Doobie's new Midwest Emo-inflected album. This one's called Sun Has Set on the Current.

Music from Wyclef Jean on The Current, the Fugees member, always an ambitious guy, kicked off this new series, Quantum Leap, with it's going to be a 7-part series, Cleft Notes. The first one is sort of his hip-hop return to form. Each of them is going to focus on a different genre. Up next, arriving in October, Part 2, Quantum Leap Volume 2, Q-Theory, finds him sort of exploring a genre that he's sort of making up on the fly. It's called rah-rah jazz. It's a fusion of like Caribbean, Brazilian, African, American funk sounds, jazz, etc. Sounds like a pretty cool record, that one dropping October 30th, 2026. XTC before that, Life Begins at the Hop. You heard Biba Doobie with Sun Has Set from her new record Pylon, getting us started. 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On view through October 25th, asimn.org. And the gig list at thecurrent.org is your nightly concert calendar. It's a super easy tool to use to find the coolest show happening around town for your tastes on any given night. And tonight, plenty to choose from. If you're up in Duluth, The Current's Happy Hour series wraps up with a show at Pizza Luce, Nerd D taking the stage at 6, Gannon's DJ starts at 4. And Gannon's DJ set going to be starting a little bit early here. In just a second, he's going to be broadcasting live as well from Duluth up there today on the North Shore. Nerd D coming in studio to talk about that happy hour performance and more. It's all on the way in just a second. And speaking of northern sounds, Jayhawks have a new record called Sanctuary Park, inspired by Gary Lurris's time in Canada. This is Keeping Our Heads Above Water. It's new Jayhawks on The Current, followed by our live broadcast from Duluth. Oh.

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Great music lives here.

That is perfect fall music. We are coming to you live from Duluth, and that is just beautiful autumnal sounds from the band Camp. They're out of Ohio. That is The Otter from their album Lavender Days, which is just full of these perfect warm and fuzzy feelings all throughout. I was listening to a couple of tracks from that record on my drive up here. Like I said, I'm in Duluth right now. I'm Gannon. It's a blast to be here. It is gorgeous outside. And, well, before Camp, you heard sort of their doppelganger, Buffalo Traffic Jam. That was Fool's Gold. A lot of vocal comparisons between those two. And then we got some local music, the Twin Cities band, the Jayhawks, with a new track called Keeping Our Heads Above Water. I'm going to be here for the next 3 hours in Duluth, coming to you live where we are having a happy hours show later this afternoon. Going to be kicking off at 4 p.m. at Pizza Luce in Duluth with a performance from Nerd D at 6 p.m. And we'll actually be talking to Nerd D in about an hour here on The Current. So make sure you stick around if you want to hear that conversation. He's got a new album on the way, a whole lot of great stuff to talk about. And that's all going to be happening right here on The Current. In the near future, while I'm up here in Duluth, well, we got to play some Duluth music. We got Charlie Parr on the way. We're cramming it all in. We got the legendary Duluth indie band Low. We're going to hear from the new indie band, sort of carrying Low's torch, literally, genetically. And then we'll also hear a classic folk song about Duluth a little later in the hour. Of course, as always, all sorts of great new tunes. We got Cage the Elephant and Bleachers on the way. And we'll start here with a new song from an artist who has experience as a vocalist in a lot of different bands. She's played in indie bands. She was a prog metal vocalist at one point. She's sang in jazz cafes, and you'll sort of get a feel for that eclectic taste on this track. The artist is Kalela. This one from her new album, New Avatar. It's called Lincoln B. It's live from Duluth on The Current.

Coming to you live from the beaches of Lake Superior, that is beaches in Tennessee. It's Cage the Elephant on the Current, and we are coming to you live from Duluth here on this beautiful Tuesday afternoon. And well, speaking of Duluth, we heard one of the most legendary bands to come out of this beautiful city just a couple of moments ago. That was Low with Over the Ocean, one of their signature tracks. That band, founded by Alan Sparhawk and the late great Mimi Parker, really helped shape the genre that was sort of later known as slowcore, that slow-moving music you heard a couple of moments ago. But also, that's a band who just refused to be pinned down, sort of shifting genres from track to track. And Alan Sparhawk still killing it 3 decades down the line, and just put out a killer album with Trampled by Turtles last year, which we'll hear a track from Trampled by Turtles coming up soon on The Current. But before Low, you heard Sugar with House of Dead Memories, and Kalela with a new one called Lincoln B. Kalela's got a show coming up at Varsity Theater 1 week from yesterday. Monday night, she will be at the Varsity in Minneapolis. 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Well, as promised, we got all sorts of Duluth music coming up here on The Current. We'll hear from a great indie band who actually has a connection to Low coming up soon. And, well, this next artist is one of the most legendary artists from northern Minnesota. It's Charlie Parr, who just announced a new album, Rooming House, coming out in a couple of weeks, October 16th. And it's got two songs named after Duluth, one of them called Duluth 1964, the other one called Duluth 1926. And it's got 7 tracks on the record, sort of a folk opera about different characters just doing their best. Charlie Parr said the folks on this record, quote, have no idea what's wrong or how to help. They are sick with the longing to make everything better, and they can't. So let's sit in that longing for this one. It's Duluth's own Charlie Parr with the title track to his new album, Rooming House, and it's on The Current.

One of the best band names in the state and one of the best up-and-coming local bands here in Duluth, where we are broadcasting from on The Current, that is Willem Dafoe Fan Club. Where are our fans of the OG Spider-Man movies? That's Green Goblin right there. We got that band fronted by Hollis Sparhawk, daughter of Alan Sparhawk and the late Mimi Parker. That one's called The Murder from their new album, Be My Muse. Super cool origin story for that band as well. It started because the co-founders of the band, Hollis Sparhawk and Noah Ruona, matched on Tinder. And they hit it off. They had a lot in common in terms of music taste. And now they've got that full record out. You can find some more about that band. Head to thecurrent.org. Search Willem Dafoe Fan Club. There's a great story about how that band came together. Before Willem Dafoe Fan Club, we got Dracula by Tame Impala. Murder and Dracula. We're really getting into the Halloween spirit here. Then we heard Make Me Feel. That's Janelle Monáe off the Prince-inspired and influenced and collaborated record Dirty Computer. And then we heard Rooming House, the title track to the forthcoming album from Duluth's own Charlie Parr at the top of the set. Here on The Current, we get support from Pizza Luce, locally crafted pizzas, pastas, salads, and hoagies. And Nerd D brings his hip-hop infused with pop and funk performance to Pizza Luce Duluth for The Current's Happy Hour on September 29th. That's today. It's open to the public. PizzaLuce.com. Coming up on The Current, we're going to hear a new tune from Bleachers. And if you like Bleachers, you may like this Twin Cities band. Kind of funked. Open to the public. PizzaLuce.com. Coming up on The Current, we're going to hear

I Like It in Duluth, too. That is a 50-year-old track popularized by the Duluth band Father Hennepin about 20-odd years ago. But that's the original, the folk track from the Moose Wallow Ramblers, I Like It in Duluth, on The Current. And that's where we're coming to you from, a broadcast right here from the North Shore. And before the Moose Wallow Ramblers, you heard Bleachers with We Should Talk. Here comes the rain again. That's Eurythmics with a well-timed tune for those of you listening in Duluth, because some showers and thunderstorms in the near future. Was a little rainy on the drive here. Got a temperature in the lower 60s throughout the day today. A little windy, a little rainy, but we still are having a whole lot of fun. We heard OK by LaSalle in that set as well. And coming up soon on The Current, we got more Duluth music. Trampled by Turtles is around the corner. But first, I want to remind you to head to thecurrent.org/giveaways and do that now, because it's Tuesday, and that means we are about to come to the end of this giveaway cycle. Every single Wednesday, there's a new list of shows that goes up on The Current's giveaways page. And so there's going to be a bunch of shows that drop tomorrow, but the ones that are up now, this might be your last chance to enter. And there's some big ones, including a show Sunday night at Fitzgerald Theater, The Current presenting an evening with They Might Be Giants. You're not going to want to miss that one. That show's sold out, but you can win some tickets again at thecurrent.org/giveaways. You heard Bleachers just a couple of moments ago, and this next band actually opened for Bleachers at the Armory on a Saturday night. It's a band called This Is Lorelei, getting a lot of buzz in the indie world right now. This is the sort of side project from Nate Amos of the band Water From Your Eyes. A lot of bluegrass influence on this new record he just put out called The Singer in My Band. This one off, it's called The Kid with the Crown. It's live from Duluth, and it's on The Current.

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The late legend Sharon Jones and the Dap Kings on The Current. People don't get what they deserve. That one from back in 2014. Before that, we heard Duluth's own Trampled by Turtles. That was The Middle from their album Life.

0: is good on the open road, and can confirm that was true. I made the trip up to Duluth today, and as I was coming over the hill into the city, threw on some Trampled by Turtles. Highly recommend that experience. You're getting the fall colors, you're looking at Lake Superior, got some Trampled by Turtles on the speakers. It is an absolutely ecstatic feeling when you get to see that. And before Trampled by Turtles, another band influenced by classic folk, that was This Is Lorelei with The Kid with the Crown from the new album, The Singer in My Band. I'm Gannon, and I am coming to you from Duluth right now. We are live on the North Shore. All sorts of good stuff on the way. We got a ton of local music from all around Minnesota. We're going to hear some 90s grunge out of Minnesota. We're going to hear a new solo project from Nathan Stalker of Hippocampus. Dessa's coming up. Lizzo's coming up. And in just a couple of minutes, we're going to talk to rapper Nur D, who is here with me tonight, hanging out at Pizza Luce in Duluth from 4 p.m. to 7 p.m. But before we get to all of that, let's first see what else is going on around the state. Let's take a peek at the gig list.
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0: It's a busy day for a Tuesday around Minnesota. Down in the Twin Cities, all sorts of great local shows this evening. Over at Pillar Forum, 6:30 p.m., the local garage rockers, the Delvilles, are playing with Ditch Pigeon and 1947. Another local bill, late night at White Squirrel Bar at 9 p.m., a free show with Neptune the Fourth, Rightful Heirs, and the Cheater Brothers. Over at 7th Street Entry, the experimental pop producer Bayonne is in town at 8 o'clock. Artemis, sort of a gloomy alt-pop singer-songwriter, is playing the Fillmore at 7:30 p.m. tonight. And at Zora Darling, the New York post-hardcore band Quicksand is in town with support from Girlfriend on the Moon and Baldosa. And I mentioned it earlier, here in Duluth at Pizza Luce, tonight, 4 p.m. to 7 p.m., the Currents Happy Hour series comes to a close. The final Happy Hours show, I will be there spinning some tunes from 4 to 6 p.m., and then we get a great performance from the one and only Nur D, who is right here with us. Nerdy, thank you so much for being
2: here. Hey, thank you for having me. We're out here today.
0: If you aren't familiar, Nerdy, just an incredible performer, an activist, a singer, a songwriter, a producer, a rapper, all of the above.
2: Professional wrestler.
0: A professional wrestler,
2: yeah,
0: this is true.
2: Yeah, you know, we do a lot of stuff.
0: And so we've got a renaissance man in our midst right now. And if you haven't seen a Nerdy show before, it's special. Whether it's with DJ Hayes or with the 13-piece Friendly Neighborhood Spider Band.
2: Yeah, shout out to the band.
0: Well, I know we got a lot to talk about. We got some stuff we got to dive into. So yes. I thought, let's start with a fun question.
2: Okay, hit me.
0: And I'm going to hit you with a curveball here.
2: Ooh.
0: I know you're a huge comic book fan.
2: I am.
0: You got the Avengers shirt on right now.
2: Yeah, I'm already rocking it.
0: And if you could, here's my question. If you could add one comic book superhero to the Friendly Neighborhood Spider Band, who would it be? What instrument are they playing?
2: Oh, my goodness. Okay. They're joining the band?
0: They're in the band now.
2: Oh, my goodness. That's a really good question. All right. It is Marvel specifically or any superhero at all?
0: Whatever you want.
2: Oh, man.
0: Marvel's mostly in my backyard.
2: You've opened the floodgates to my brain. I will say this. My first instinct was immediately to say Dazzler. She's already a major star,
0: okay,
2: performer, turned sound into light and light into sound. Our production would just skyrocket. We love it. But my second thing was Storm, because then we'll never have bad weather no matter where we play. And I don't know if she plays any instruments. She's got the dramatic.
0: Mm-hmm.
2: She's got the energy. Like, that's what we do when we perform. You know? It's like, winds rise into the that's how she talks.
0: Uh-huh.
2: And I like that energy. So right now it's between those two.
0: Okay. I think those are both valid options.
2: I would think that, yeah, they're both practical and fun.
0: I'm not as familiar with the Dazzler, but you sold me on it.
2: Okay. Oh, yeah, no, Dazzler, got to get into Dazzler.
0: Okay.
2: All right.
0: That's good to know. Well, with or without an extra superhero in the band, the band of yours, very active.
2: Yes.
0: You play a lot of shows around town. You're prolific. You've got shows coming up at Midway Music and Arts Festival this weekend. Coming up on October 24th, you got an album release show at the Green Room.
2: Yeah.
0: And we're going to talk about that album coming up soon, but I want to first get into the live experience for Nur D. Like, I feel like in a world of, you know, you've got AI, you've got the algorithms, there's a lot of things that bring us online. Why is it so important to you to emphasize the live experience for you and your fans?
2: I think that live music might be one of, like, the music industry's last, like, pure vestiges of what we do.
0: Mm.
2: everybody's so online right now. Everything's so online right now. And while there's a lot of cool things about that, it does sort of leave room for robots to sort of just like put something out there. But when you're live, there's no AI that can perform like a human can perform. Mm-hmm. There's no robot that can provide you with that energy that comes with being in a room with a bunch of people all doing the same thing at the same time and like feeling the art that was made. So I like to put the emphasis on my live shows because that's where you get to see all the hardware work we've been looking for and been working at directly, mm-hmm. right there with everybody. And it's the most fun.
0: And like you said, a robot can't do that.
2: No. Nope.
0: And when it comes to any sort of live performance, mm-hmm. but especially what you're doing on the stage.
2: Yeah.
0: If you haven't seen a Nerd D show before, it is pure energy.
2: It is
0: bliss. And he's with us here, Nerd D, with us on The Current right now because we are up in Duluth where he's going to be playing at Pizza Luce.
2: Yeah, shout out Pizza Luce.
0: 6 p.m. this evening. And, you know, selfishly, I'm telling you, come check this show out because I'm going to be there. It's going to be a blast. But also, you've got to see these shows because there's a remarkable thing about the Nerd D live experience.
2: Mm.
0: You balance the message and the joy all at once. You are a vocal activist. You were in the streets after George Floyd was murdered. Mm-hmm. You were there during Operation Metro Surge.
2: Mm-hmm.
0: You've also just got the moments in your set where you just cut loose and dance. I'm curious, how do you sort of balance that? How do you bring both to the table?
2: Well, I think that one of the best ways to do it is you don't necessarily see them as separate things, but two sides of the same coin.
0: Hmm.
2: I've said this before, even on The Current, I've said this. I don't like to think of myself as an escape. It's a recharge.
0: Mm-hmm.
2: It's a portion of your day, your time, where you get to hear some music that reminds you of what we're fighting for. So you never lose the message with the fun, with the dancing, because it's a part of it. Like, hey, we're going to have a good time. We're going to enjoy ourselves. Take a minute and just love yourself, love your community. And then let's take that recharge, that re-energy, and let's put it back into making this the best place we can make it.
0: Well, it's interesting you say that because I feel like I've heard takes before, whether it's sports or whether mm-hmm. it's music. There's sort of this idea of like, I don't want politics to invade my entertainment spaces.
2: Okay.
0: I no, I'm just
2: let me say something to that because
0: I'd love to hear it.
2: I know that there's, you know, it's a hot button issue. People are really talking about that. All I'm going to say is this: if you claim that your music is for everyone, categorically, that is a political claim.
0: Mm.
2: Because there are people out here who would very much like certain people to not have the ability to have music, to have fun, to exist at all. So if you are claiming that your music is for everyone, by definition, you are making a political statement that everyone deserves music mm-hmm. and that you would like to provide that for them. So it's like anybody who tells you that their music isn't political or I'm just going to stay out of this particular thing,
0: mm-hmm.
2: Is lying or is just unaware of what politics means.
0: Mm-hmm.
2: It's not just when you talk about the government stuff. Politics spans more than that. It spans your every day.
0: Yeah, neutrality is itself.
2: It is a political statement. I don't want to talk about it is a political statement.
0: Well, this is Nerd D talking about it with us here on The Current right now. And I feel like your recent discography, a perfect example of that both. Right?
2: Yeah.
0: You can come have fun and you can talk about what's going on.
2: Yeah, there's no reason you can't do both.
0: And well, last year you had the record Chunkadelic,
2: mm-hmm.
0: an absolute blast of a listen, start
2: Thank
0: to finish,
2: you.
0: Just super funky bass lines. And well,
2: now shout out El Parcero, by the way, on the bass guitar.
0: Oh, there we go. And already you've got the next one queued up.
2: Mm-hmm.
0: You got a new album coming out called Hell on October 21st, which is, I mean, based off the album title, going to a much darker place.
2: Yeah.
0: I am curious, what is hell to you?
2: I think that we've all experienced that. Over not only just the last year, but over like the last half a decade, and if not more, here specifically in our state. But when we widen our view to the world at large, we are starting to realize that there are people out there that would rather make their heaven on the backs of our hell.
0: Hmm.
2: You know what I mean? Like the people are hungry. People are sick and don't have the means to have the medicine they want. Like, and every year it seems like people are saying, hey, this seems wrong, huh? And the powers that be are like, yeah, well, we want to, you know, have a particular island party. And I think that that is wrong. I think that is just wrong. I think that it is creating hell on earth where we could create heaven on earth. Nothing that we have here came from some other place or like space or something. All the resources we have on this planet could just be used to make it a better place if people have the mindset that my community is everybody. Mm-hmm. And I think that that's one of the things that this record is going to talk about, and you're going to see in this record, is that we don't pull any punches when we talk about what's going on, who is being harmed, and who is doing the harming. And as an artist, I think it's a responsibility of mine to do that, because I get my bills paid because the art I make is resonating with people, and I never want to turn you away from what's going on. I always want to help you go through it to the next step. And so Hell is that.
0: I'm curious, how with this album do you feel like you're able to bring that slice of heaven on earth to fans?
2: Yeah, I mean, when you're going to listen to it, I think having some of these more like dark feelings justified, hearing it, it's like vindication.
0: Mm-hmm.
2: Like when the most recent song "Go to Hell" came out, I had multiple people hit me up and say, "I have been feeling similarly. I didn't know if I was even allowed to have these feelings," because we do want to create love and connection and community. So how do you hold that with rage? How do you hold that with watching your neighbors being dragged off? Where do you put that emotion? And it's like, it is perfectly reasonable and acceptable to be mad.
0: Mm-hmm.
2: And if you need to be mad, like, let's be mad together. Because I'm mad. I can tell you that right now. I got anger about it. And so I think that in validating those feelings, you bring heaven down, because now you don't feel crazy.
0: Mm-hmm.
2: And that's a big part of what makes it harder to deal with.
0: Well, that's the community element, yes, of music, right? Mm-hmm. And well, Nerdy is with us here. We're live in Duluth right now.
2: Live in Duluth.
0: Where we are going to hopefully bring a sense of community together,
2: yes,
0: this evening. We're coming out to Pizza Luce in Duluth today. The show's going to go down from 4 p.m. to 6 p.m. I'll be there for the first couple of hours. I'm Gannon hanging out with you if we haven't met. But Nerdy is going to be on at 6 o'clock.
2: Yeah.
0: And it's going to be such a fun night tonight. You and I, we started with a fun question,
2: yes,
0: in this conversation. Let's end with a fun question.
2: I'm here for it.
0: I warned you off.
2: You
0: the
2: did tell me.
0: We had a pizza question coming up.
2: Oh, no. Here we go.
0: Since we're going to be at Pizza Luce tonight, mm-hmm, if you could take the entire Nerdy catalog, mm-hmm, and sum it up with one slice of pizza, what's on that slice?
2: What is on that slice? Okay, you're going to get a little bit of the funk. A healthy dose. Actually, not a little bit. A healthy dose of the funk. You're going to get some scratching from DJ Hayes. Just a little sprinkle all the way through. You're going to get a lot of fun. It's going to be a little cheesy every now and then. You know, sometimes we do that way. It's going to have the sauce. And if you know what I'm talking about, you know what I'm talking about. It's, mm-hmm, going to have the sauce. And then I think the crust is like, it is a stuffed crust, I think.
0: Ooh.
2: I think. I don't know what it's stuffed with. You have to come see the show to find that out.
0: I love it. I love it. Come see it tonight. Come hang out with us. Pizza Luce in,
2: yes,
0: Duluth. Nerdy, thank you so much for this conversation.
2: Thank you for having me.
0: Let's take a big bite out of this one from last year's record, Chunkadelic. This is an ode to the Minneapolis sound.
2: Yeah.
0: It's Purple in the Sky, live from Duluth.
2: Woo.
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1: Is it 'cause I'm Irish? 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

A little Twin Cities grunge on a rainy day that just feels appropriate. That is Babes in Toyland on The Current. He's My Thing from 1993's Spankin' Machine. Before that, we got some new country music from Jesse Wells. So Won't You Come Out Tonight, and Won't You Come Out Tonight to Pizza Luce in Duluth. That's where Nerd D is playing this evening. 6 p.m. he'll take the stage. The music will get started at 4 o'clock at Pizza Luce in Duluth. You heard Nerd D's Purple in the Sky to get things grooving, and I will be there later this evening. I look forward to hanging out with you. It's going to be a blast. It's a free show, all ages. Anyone can come out, have some pizza, and enjoy some live music. 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Coming up on The Current, we got a new tune from Death Cab for Cutie and an indie rock birthday to celebrate. But first, new music here from Remy Wolf. Her new album, Mud, is coming out in October. And the first single, sort of a moodier track. This is a ballad about addiction. It's called Bottle, and it's on The Current.

Making it quick and snappy with a three-song set of new tracks on The Current. That is Death Cab for Cutie with Riptides from their album this year about grief called I Built You a Tower. Before that, you heard Heathcliff from the supergroup Snowcaps, that band made up of the Crutchfield sisters, Allison and Katie. Katie, you might know as Waxahachie. Also in the band, MJ Lenderman on the drums, not the guitar, and Brad Cook in there as well, the great producer out of Chippewa Valley. We heard Remy Wolf with Bottle at the top of the set, that one from the new album Mud she's dropping in just 1 week. 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Gannon here, coming to you live from Duluth. We are broadcasting from the North Shore today on The Current. And coming up soon, we're going to celebrate a birthday for a indie rocker out of Memphis, Tennessee. And now, we got new music from the War on Drugs. Any listeners to The Current who have kids may know a little something about the space between dropping your kids off at school and starting your day. I don't have kids, so I can't relate to this, but I understand how it goes. And well, it was in that window, that little window of time between dropping the kids off and starting the day, that Adam Granduciel of The War on Drugs wrote this next song. He said it only took him 10 minutes, which is remarkable because the song is 5 minutes. It took him twice as long to write the track as it did to make the entire thing, runtime-wise. It's a pretty impressive song. This is the new one from The War on Drugs. This single is called Who's That? And it's on The Current.

cars. Even Apple eating, even eating, caught a tough call. We all fall down, the bells pound, trying to make it off the ground for the 10 count. They say it's fate, you should try to find some meaning in it. I try not to take it personal, I think it's

Some hip-hop from right here in Minnesota on The Current. That is Dessa with one from last year. That is called A Tough Call. Before that, we heard a new tune from Bridget Calls Me Baby. I Can Take the Sun Out of the Sky. Ain't that the truth today? Currently rainy and 63 degrees in the Twin Cities. Up here in Duluth, where I am broadcasting from right now, it's also rainy and 63 degrees. How about that? The same climate in both the Twin Cities and Duluth as we speak. We heard Faith Healer in that set. That's Julian Baker, who celebrates a birthday today. Happy 31st to the member of Boy Genius, the Memphis native, and one of my favorite songwriters of the last decade, no doubt about it. We also heard Who's That? That's The War on Drugs with the brand new single. Coming up on The Current, we got some great local tunes around the corner. We're going to hear from Lizzo shortly and a band who got their start right here in Duluth. But first, want to remind you to check out thecurrent.org/giveaways. That's where you can win some tickets to shows like the 40th anniversary of Jim Henson's Labyrinth in concert at the Fitzgerald Theater next week. 1 week from today, October 6th, you can enter for your chance to win a couple of tickets to that show and many, many more at thecurrent.org/giveaways. More Minnesota music on The Current. This one here from a member of Hippocampus. This is Nathan Stalker, the lead guitarist in the band. His solo project goes by the name Brother Kinsey. He's been very prolific in the last couple of years. Put out 3 albums as Brother Kinsey, and this is from the first of those 3 records. That one called Ditto. This is called Open Dreaming, and you're listening to The Current.

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0: And I've been seeing backsons and I've been hearing demons, and they say that they are here because I'm pushing down my feelings. And
1: coming to you live from Duluth on The Current, there's a band who has some long history with this city, the North Shore. They actually used to live around here. Craig Minowa used to live up here in northern Minnesota, and they've played Grandma's Marathon many times over the years. Well, that one from the band called I Am a Force Field. That's Cloud Cult on The Current. Before that, we heard Lizzo with Love in Real Life, The Smiths with a classic ballad, Please, Please, Please Let Me Get What I Want. And then you heard Brother Kinsey. That is Nathan Stocker of Hippocampus going solo for a new track called Open Dreaming. I'm Gannon, and again, I'm coming to you from Duluth. It's a beautiful, beautiful day up here on the North Shore. It's admittedly raining quite a bit, but the fall colors are out. It's a gorgeous time of year to be up here. If you are up in Duluth listening to The Current, come hang out with us at Pizza Luce this afternoon, 4 p.m. to 7 p.m., the final happy hour for The Current in 2026. This is a big finale. Nerd D is going to be performing at 6 p.m. And to celebrate some local music coming through Duluth, well, we got all sorts of local music coming up on The Current. Papa Embe's got a track coming up. Porchlight, we'll hear from their new album. And since we're up here, we got to have some Northern Minnesota themed tracks. So we got a band named after a Northern Minnesota town, and we got the great Bob Dylan with a song named after a Northern Minnesota highway. That's all coming up on The Current, but we'll start outside of Minnesota. This one here from a band out of Ireland. This is the Merry Wallopers, a group that sort of has a cool meld of traditional Irish music and punk rock. They've got a new album out now called Paddy Wackery. This one, an absolute blast. It's called Kit Kat Club. It's the Merry Wallopers live from Duluth on The Current.

You're listening to The Current, coming to you live from Duluth, where we are less than a mile from the exact spot where the great Bob Dylan was born. St. Mary's Hospital, just down the road here in Duluth. And that means that Bob Dylan literally started his life just a stone's throw away from Highway 61. He talked about it in his memoir, said, quote, "I always felt like I'd started on it, always had been on it, and could go anywhere, even down into the deep Delta country. It was the same road, full of the same contradictions, the same one-horse towns, the same spiritual ancestors. It was my place in the universe." That's what Bob Dylan says about Highway 61. Made a whole album about it, Highway 61 Revisited. There it is, the title track on The Current. Before Bob Dylan, you heard Jack White with a new one called the G.O.D. and the Broken Ribs. Gully Boys, that's a Twin Cities band with Gimme a Second. And then the Mary Wallopers, the Irish Rockers, kicking things off with Kit Kat Club. Coming up on The Current, we got some more local music. We're going to hear from The Replacements shortly, and we'll hear from a band named after a different small town up here in northern Minnesota. 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More details and registration, aarp.org/mnevents. This next band has been my latest obsession. Been listening to their new album, It Goes On, pretty much on and on and on in my free time. This is Westside Cowboy, a great band out of Manchester, England. If you like Geese, they went on tour with those guys last year. And this one from that new record, it's called Kick Stones the Boys. This is Westside Cowboy, and it's live on The Current.

That's a Twin Cities band named after a northern Minnesota town. Perfect sound for when we come up to Duluth for a broadcast. That is the band Two Harbors with Be Forever on the current. That band fronted by Chris Pavlich, a self-described Anglophile rock fan, a big Britpop fan. And so fittingly, in that set, you got a sandwich of Minnesota music and English music. Before Two Harbors, you heard Charlie XCX, also inspired by Britpop, for her new album Music Fashion Film, that song from the record called Spring Summer 26. Then we got the Minnesota legends The Replacements with 16 Blue and Kickstones The Boys. That is a British rock band. It's West Side Cowboy with one from their new album called It Goes On. It's going to keep going on here on The Current. We got about 20 minutes left in this Duluth part of the broadcast. Jessica Paxson's going to be on later, but we got good tunes between now and then. In fact, we're going to be celebrating an indie rock album anniversary coming up soon, an album released today in 2017. But first, we get support from Ananya Dance Theater, presenting the world premiere of Prem Love, an occupation exploring the experiences of recent events in the Twin Cities, October 10th through the 17th at the Southern Theater. More at ananyadancetheater.org. More local music for you here on The Current. We got one coming up produced by Jake Lupin of Hippocampus, and this one here from Papa Embe's new EP, Giacarlo. This is Some Other Time. We're coming to you live from Duluth. It's on The Current.

On the Current, that's new tunes from Baby Rose. It's Better off her new album, Journalism. Then we turn back the clock 9 years to the day for Wolf Alice's Don't Delete the Kisses. That is one of their signature songs, understandably so. My goodness, what a beautiful track. That one's from their Visions of a Life album, released today back in 2017. We heard Samia in the set there with Spine Oil, that one produced by Jake Lupin of Hippocampus. And then Papa Embe kicking things off with a new song called Some Other Time. Gannon here, hanging out with you, broadcasting live from Duluth, where the Current's final happy hour of the season kicks off in just about an hour. I will be up there playing some tunes literally about 60 minutes from now, and then at 6 p.m. tonight, Nerd D is going to take the stage, one of the most incredible live performers you'll find in all of Minnesota. He'll be playing at Pizza Luce in Duluth. That's where it's all going down tonight. I cannot wait to see you there. That is a free show, and the Current loves to give you free shows. You know how I know that? 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I look forward to seeing you tonight at The Current's Happy Hour. Jessica Paxton is coming up next, and I will say farewell with some more local rock and roll. This is Porchlight off their new album, Hush. It's Arctic, live from Duluth on The Current.

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Great music lives here.

That is right. It ain't over. It is nowhere close to being over. In fact, I'm just getting started. Jessica Paxton with you, the Black Keys here on The Current. We heard Bully before that with Milkman and the local sounds of Porchlight. That was Arctic. New music here on The Current. Kind of fun to spin a band and a local band and a song title with Arctic in the title. When Gannon is up in Duluth along the North Shore, I'm guessing it's feeling a little chilly up there along the Gitche-Gumee on this gray and drizzly day, but things are going to be sizzling when that happy hour event begins at 4 at Pizza Luce Duluth. Yes, indeed. Gannon's sticking around for that. Then a performance by Nerdy at 6. It's free. It's open to everyone. Maybe you're up in Duluth right now. Maybe you're nearby. Maybe you've got plans to head on up. Well, it all kicks off in about an hour, and it's going to be a really fun time at Pizza Luce Duluth. Again, details online at thecurrent.org/happyhours. I'm here in the studios in St. Paul, and I'm going to be spinning the tunes until 7 o'clock tonight, and I got some great ones on the way. Coming up this hour, a band that was just honored at the recent VMAs. We're also going to hear a track from the very first Black woman music group to receive a star on the Hollywood Walk of Fame. Right now, new music from Blondshell, a.k.a. Sabrina Teitelbaum. This is Heart Has to Work So Hard.

Jungle with the Wave, that is a track from the British Music Ensemble's new album, A Sunshine. Before that, Kevin Morby with Javelin, one of the great tracks on his new album, Little Wide Open. We heard the Pointer Sisters from 1982 with I'm So Excited, a big song for the sisters back in the day. It was on this date back in 1994 that they received a star on the Hollywood Walk of Fame. In fact, the Pointer Sisters were the very first Black woman music group to receive the honor. And at the top of the set, Blondshell with Heart Has to Work So Hard, new music from Sabrina Teitelbaum, a.k.a. Blondshell, here on The Current. Support comes from the Guthrie Theater, presenting Kunene and the King. South African actor and activist John Connie explores race, politics, and a shared love for Shakespeare, October 10th through November 8th. Information and tickets at GuthrieTheater.org. Well, I think back on the Pointer Sisters and, in fact, the music video for that song, I'm So Excited, because, yes, I'm of an age where I remember MTV, back when MTV actually had music videos. And in just a bit, we're going to hear a band that was recently honored at the VMAs ceremony. They, too, celebrating a video-related anniversary on this date today. Before we get back into the music, though, a heads up that Kells is returning to Minneapolis with a concert at the Green Room coming up October 14th. And you can enter for a chance to win a pair of tickets to the show and others when you head over to thecurrent.org/giveaways. New music right now from Lake Street Dive. This is You're Never Around.

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What a great track that is. The Strokes with Going to Babel On. Babylon, Babel On. We're babbling here on The Current. Wetter before that from Minnesota Greats Atmosphere. We heard Nirvana with Smells Like a Teen Spirit from the album that certainly put Nirvana on the map. MTV, Music Television. Remember that television service? Well, back in 1991, on this date, they played the video for Smells Like Teen Spirit for the very first time, giving most Americans at the time their very first look at the band. They're probably like, what is going on? Myself included. A little over a month later, the song was number one on the Hot 100. Just the other night, the MTV VMAs took place. Nirvana was celebrated, a Nirvana reunion of the remaining members, and kind of fun to think about Smells Like Teen Spirit. It's such an iconic band, such an iconic song and video being played for the very first time, and viewers just kind of going, wowza, what is that? And at the top of the set, Lake Street Dive with new music. That was You're Never Around. 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Lake County is a fall-colored travel destination with miles of ATV, hiking, and biking trails along the North Shore. More information at lovinlakecounty.com. 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New music right now from another local artist, Siri Undlin and her band Humbird, from the new release Morning When It Comes. This is Daughter of Empire.

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Rattle My Bones, Local Greats, The Suburbs. That song always makes me think of Halloween season. A track found on their 1984 release, Love is the Law. Brother Wallace, before that, with You're the Man, we heard Regina Spektor on the radio, literally. And more Minnesota music at the top of the set, kind of like a tasty local sandwich of music. Humbird at the top of the block. That was Daughter of Empire from the new album, Morning When It Comes. Great mix of music here on The Current. 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More information at minnehahaacademy.net. And if you're wondering what music to see tonight, be sure to check out The Gig List. 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Tonight, Nerd D in Duluth. In fact, the happy hour in Duluth kicks off at 4. Nerd D taking the stage at 6. Details online at thecurrent.org/thegiglist. New music right now from Kiwi Jr., kind of like Regina Spektor's song we just heard on the radio. This one is a pretty literal title, too, because they are blowing up.

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Lucy Dacus, that is Planting Tomatoes. She and her fellow boy genius collaborators have certainly had a busy, busy year. Phoebe Bridgers currently on tour in support of her new album Lost Weekend. In fact, all three recently reuniting for a surprise performance again. You know, it's a no phones tour, so there's no photographic evidence, but we're going to trust that it actually happened because all three, Lucy Dacus, Julian Baker, Phoebe Bridgers, posting about it on their Instas as well as their many, many fans. And before that, Kiwi Jr. with Blowing Up, that is the title track of the new album, aptly titled because they are indeed blowing up. A great new track from Kiwi Jr. here on The Current. And what do you know, just like that, it's time for the song of the day. An opportunity. We're going to hear something new together. 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Today's Song of the Day comes from a London-based alt noise rock and shoegaze band by the name of Green Star. From their Silver and Dust EP, here they are, Green Star, with the Song of the Day. This is Lush.

0: Brandon Flowers, that is Plans from the new album Thrasher, his third solo release. Brandon Flowers also fronting the band The Killers, but with Thrasher indulging his love for country music. Sam Fender before that was Spit of You. We heard Wilco with Random Name Generator, and our song of the day at the top of the set, a London-based alt-rock, noise-rock, shoegaze band, actually comprised of one member from LA, two from Spain. Together, all three calling themselves Green Star. That was Lush from their Silver and Dust EP. And you can enjoy a complimentary download of the song. Yes, stream it. 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Again, Green Star with Lush here on The Current. Jessica with you. Happy Tuesday. Hope your day is going well. 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Fun new track from the Mountain Goats right now. It's a song featured on their new album, Days. This song takes its inspiration from the idea of a band, well, shall we say, the Mountain Goats, thinking, gosh, diggity dang, how cool would it be to open for Candlebox? Now, kind of a little tongue-in-cheek because, well, Candlebox, they were pretty big back in the day, maybe not so much these days, but certainly getting a nod from the Mountain Goats. And so the song is like, well, gosh, how cool would it be if we got the call, we got to open for Candlebox, the 90s alt rockers. Well, lo and behold, in real life, it really did come true. The Mountain Goats recently had the opportunity, quote unquote, air quotes, opportunity to open for a Candlebox earlier this month, a date in St. Louis, a date in Indiana. And here they are with the song that made it all happen. Sometimes you just got to send that wish out into the universe and wait for the universe to bestow your wish upon you. It's the Mountain Goats with Candlebox on The Current.
1: 3 years on the local circuit, played twice at the county fair. And the second time, Ben, our friend who worked the business, and said a guy from a label was there. There were two more like him at the next show, staring us down like hawks. And there was love in the air, and all the money was there, and we were going on tour with Candlebox.

Great moves, Josh Ritter here on The Current. Kacey Musgraves before that with Dry Spell, a masterclass in songwriting and clever lyricism, a track from her Middle of Nowhere release. We heard Devo with Uncontrollable Urge from their debut album, released in 1978, asking the question, are we not men? Answering, we are Devo. And the Mountain Goats with another fun song that was Candlebox from their new album, Days. Programming on this Tuesday afternoon is supported by Metro State University, hosting open house events October 20th for bachelor's degree programs and October 22nd for master's degrees, doctorates, and graduate certificates. 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Katie Pruitt is coming to Amsterdam Bar and Hall, presented by The Current, October 9th, and you have an opportunity to enter for a chance to win a pair of tickets to the show and others when you head over to thecurrent.org/giveaways. An artist coming to Walker Arts Center November 1st, Rhiannon Giddens, from her new album, Hope is the Thing with Feathers. This is Carolina Rain.

Home Depot, that is medium build here on The Current. Wanda Jackson before that, Yeehaw, from her 1961 release Rockin' in the Country. That was Riot in Cell Block 9. The Beths before that, the New Zealand band with Watching the Credits. And new music from Rhiannon Giddens from her new solo album Hope is the Thing with Feathers. The artist also a founding member of the Carolina Chocolate Drops. That was Carolina Rain from Rhiannon Giddens. She comes to the Walker on November 1st. 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Tonight, the Del Viles, Culture Wars, and more. 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I've got something from a local artist who recently celebrated a album release, a sold-out show, in fact, at the Turf Club. We're also going to hear something in just a bit from a British trio celebrating an anniversary on this date. And right now, new music from an Australian artist from the new album Deadbeat. This is Tame Impala with Loser.

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0: a long time.
1: Joe P, that is Violet here on The Current. We heard Bananarama before that. It was on this date in 1984 that the British all-female group had their U.S. breakthrough with that song, Cruel Summer. That is a track from their self-titled debut album. It went to number 9 on the pop charts. The song was also featured in then summer blockbuster film, The Karate Kid. Remember The Karate Kid? Now that, you know, summer is in our rearview mirror, hopefully you had much better than a cruel summer. Anna Graves before that with Dizzy. She recently celebrated her new album, America's Greatest Burnout, with a sold-out show presented by The Current at the Turf Club in St. Paul. Fantastic performance by the local artist On the Rise, and new music at the top of the set from Tame Impala. That was Loser here on The Current. I've got just around the corner an artist returning to town after performing at a happy hour event earlier this summer. Right now, another artist who came to Rochester as part of our happy hour series. Now, a reminder, our final happy hour of 2026 taking place today at Pizza Luce Duluth. Nerd D is going to be on site with a performance. It kicks off, well, it has kicked off with a DJ set. Nerd D takes the stage at 6. If you're in the area, maybe you're in Duluth right now, maybe you're headed up there. Free event, open to everyone. We'd love to see you there. Details online at thecurrent.org. This artist came to Rochester last month as part of our happy hour series, hailing from North Texas. This is Blessing Jolie with Growing Pains.

insignificant other, that is Queens of the Stone Age from the new album Perfect, yes, with an H at the end, kind of having a little fun, poking fun at the idea of perfection. You got to ruin perfect with a little bit of a typo, little TH at the end. Material Issue before that, man, that was some mighty tasty power pop goodness. Valerie Loves Me. From their 1991 release, International Pop Overthrow. Kel's in the set with Gone. She is coming back to town performing at the Green Room next month, presented by The Current. And at the top of the set, along with Kel's, another artist that we brought to town this year as part of our Summertime Happy Hour series, that was Blessing Jolie with Growing Pains. Blessing Jolie performing in Rochester. Kel's performing in Minneapolis. Nerd D in Duluth today, coming up, taking the stage at Pizza Luce Duluth at 6 p.m. tonight. We're already plotting and planning for our 2027 Happy Hour events. Details online at thecurrent.org/happyhours. 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Speaking of upcoming gigaroos, UB40 is coming to the Palace Theater October 9th, and you can enter for a chance to win a pair of tickets to the show and others when you head over to thecurrent.org/giveaways. New music right now for Michael Diamond, a.k.a. Mike D. of the Beastie Boys, from his debut solo album, Thank You. This is Make It Stop.

Beth Orton, what a great tune that is, Waiting, from the new album, The Ground Above. Another very jazz-influenced body of work from the artist. She's currently on tour in support of the new album with an incredible band. In fact, they recently performed in Minneapolis. I don't think I've ever witnessed firsthand, first of all, the sound mix was amazing, but the way the artists kind of played off each other in Minneapolis, I don't think I've ever witnessed firsthand,

Reese, another artist who was recently in town and put on an astounding performance. I wasn't there, but I've heard many folks talk about it, saying it was probably one of their favorite concerts ever. Hi, I'm in the set with Want You Back, and at the top of the block, Mike D, a.k.a. Michael Diamond of Beastie Boys, from his solo album Thank You, that was Make It Stop. 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Learn more at z.umn.edu/First Tuesday. I've got an artist just around the corner who's celebrating a bit of an anniversary today. We're going to hear a track released back in 1980. I've also got a Fountains of Wayne song on the way with a special anniversary on this September 29th as well. Right now, though, we're going to put a spotlight on the local music scene. This is neo-soul artist Leslie Perez with Back to My Love.

The Girl I Knew Somewhere, The Monkees here on The Current, Leon Bridges before that with Light the Way. We heard a Curtis Blow, with The Breaks Part 1 on this date back in 1980. He released his self-titled debut, the first rap album on a major label, including that song, The Breaks. Here we are, fast forward to 2026. You know, hip-hop, rap music, pretty much very commonplace, very mainstream. But back in 1980, Curtis Blow, the very first to sign with a major label and release a rap album. And at the top of the set, St. Paul-based neo-soul artist Leslie Perez. That was Back to My Love. 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It's all at thecurrent.org. I've got another song released on this date, but back in 2003, just around the corner. First, new music from Weezer. This is Shine Again.

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0: That is SZA here on The Current with Broken Clocks. Fountains of Wayne before that was Stacey's Mom. That song released on this date back in 2003 by Fountains of Wayne from the album Welcome Interstate Managers. A very popular music video that accompanied that song as well. Featuring Rachel Hunter as Stacey's mom, the former supermodel. And at the top of the set, Weezer with Shine Again, a track from their new self-titled album, also known as the Gold Album, here on The Current. The evening is upon us. Let's take a look at the gig list.
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0: Well, up in Duluth, just about now, Nur D taking the stage at Pizza Luce. It's the final happy hour of 2026. Maybe you're there. Maybe you're there right now. Of course, if you are, you're not hearing me right now. But I want to let everybody know we're already thinking about 2027. We're going to have tons more happy hours next year taking place all over the state. So stay tuned for those details as well. But if you are in Duluth, head over to Pizza Luce because Nerd D is performing as part of our happy hour event. It's free and it's open to the public. Also taking place tonight, the new Haveline Supremes are at the White Squirrel Bar. They're taking the early shift. The late night set at White Squirrel will be performed by Neptune 4 with Rightful Heirs and the Cheater Brothers. Also tonight, the Del Viles with Ditch Pigeon and 1947 at Pillar Forum. Dying Fetus is at the Uptown Theater. Quicksand with Girlfriend on the Moon. And Baldosa at Zora Darling, Artemis with Henry Morris at the Fillmore, Culture Wars at the Fine Line, Bayon at 7th Street Entry, King 810 with Guerrilla Warfare at the Turf Club here in St. Paul, and later tonight at the 331 Club, catch Dan Tans and the Wildfire. Again, they are at the 331 Club in Minneapolis. My gig list pick for the evening is a DJ, a producer coming to town in support of his 30th anniversary. He's going to be performing on October 1st at the Palace Theater. I am talking about DJ Shadow. Yes, it's going to be a really cool show coming up this Thursday night, kicking off the month of Rocktober at the Palace Theater. Here is a track from DJ Shadow, also featuring members of De La Soul. This is Rocket Fuel.
2: Ladies and gentlemen,

She'll be all right. No riding shining armored knight. She will save herself this time. And in fact, tonight, she did confirm. The cold never lasts, my darling. It just teaches the heart how to

Talking Heads, This Must Be the Place, a track from their album Speaking in Tongues. Before that, The Avalanches, joined by Jamie XX with Every Single Weekend. Ray, joined by Hans Zimmer, that was the Click Clack Symphony. And DJ Shadow, joined by De La Soul, that was Rocket Fuel, my gig list pick for the evening. DJ Shadow coming to the Palace Theater this Thursday, October 1st. Great way to kick off the month of Rocktober. Details about that show and all the shows taking place tonight, all week long, all weekend long, it's always at thecurrent.org/giglist. 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Before we get back into the music, Beck is going to be riding his Ride Lonesome tour into the Orpheum Theater October 7th. That is coming up very soon. It's actually a sold-out show, but you have a chance to win a pair of tickets to the show and others when you head over and sign up for your chance to win at thecurrent.org/giveaways. New music right now from Australian artist Julia Jacklin. She recently released a new album called The Gem. This is called Get Away From Me. I Think I'll Love You Soon.

The beautiful Baroque pop goodness of the Left Bank. That was Walk Away Renee, a song the band released back in 1967, probably best known for that track. Absolutely beautiful. Death Cab for Cutie before that with Punching the Flowers. Sunflower Bean with Baby Don't Cry, and new music from Aussie musician Julia Jacklin from her just released new album, The Gem. That was Get Away From Me, I Think I'll Love You Soon. 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Who's ready to rock? Let's crank it to 11. Here's Eka Vandal with Cruising to Self-Soothe.

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2: I've got eyes that can't see.

Four-song rockin' set here on The Current. That is Devin Gilfillian with Black Dog Rabbit Hole. LCD Sound System before that with X-Ray Eyes. We heard Muse with Uprising, and from Eka Vandal from the album Looking for People to Unfollow, that was Cruising to Self-Soothe. Great set. I hope you had the volume cranked here on The Current. 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It's all the shows. We keep you in the know. It's at thecurrent.org/giglist. Mac Wilson is coming in just a bit. He's got a great soundtrack for you on this Tuesday Eve. I am very excited right now to play something new from U2. Yes, they're marking 50 years as a band and breaking a 9-year silence with the new album Carnival de Luz, which is Carnival of Light in Spanish or Portuguese. The new album comes out in mid-November. It is their 16th studio album release. It's also the album that features a song that includes the last recording made by Dolly Parton before her unexpected passing last month. This is the lead single from the new album from U2, and given that they are breaking that 9-year silence, as it has been 9 years since they've released a full-length studio album, this song is aptly titled Silencio. It's on The Current.

89.3 KCMT, Northfield, Minneapolis, St. Paul. Streaming everywhere on the Current app, your smart speaker, and at thecurrent.org. 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